0: 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We're waking you up to big laughs on 98 FM's Big Breakfast. Playing big tunes all day.
1: Let's go. Yeah.
0: And big prizes? We've got plenty of those too. Yeah. Big Breakfast.
2: It's so random.
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1: My little win is that we are going to see these guys. I saw a couple of videos on Instagram when I woke up this morning from people who were there last night. Westlife kicked off the first of 13 nights at Three Arena.
2: Yeah, so one of the girls in the office was saying she went last night and she said it was hit after hit.
1: She didn't know when
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1: 98. It's 6 o'clock. Good morning. I'm Cameron Clark. The National Ploughing Championships kick off today in County Offaly. Nearly 300,000 people are expected to descend on Tullamore for the event over the next 3 days. Jessica Woodlock reports.
2: Sheep shearing, welly throwing and some brown bread making competitions. The National Ploughing Championships have returned for the 95th year. The event begins at 9 o'clock and those travelling to Tullamore this morning are asked to carpool or avail of shuttle buses from nearby towns when possible. This year's championship comes after a summer of drought conditions for farms, with plenty of conversations expected about supports and what the sector will be looking for in Budget 2027.
1: Gardaí are warning of significant traffic disruption around the site, with more than 80,000 people expected to attend each day. Motorists not travelling to the ploughing are being urged to avoid the N52 between Tullamore and Birr, as well as roads around Mukla and Screggan. Those heading to the event are being told to follow the designated colour-coded routes and Garda directions. A ban on imports from Israeli settlements in the occupied Palestinian territories has come into effect. The government says the move should now be followed by action across the European Union. Daniel Pitcher reports.
3: The new law means that importing goods originating from Israeli settlements in the occupied Palestinian territories is now a customs offence. Legislation was signed

0: Signed into law by President Catherine Connolly in July and takes effect from today. Foreign Affairs Minister Helen McEntee says Ireland can be proud to have led the way alongside Spain. She says growing settlement activity and violence in the West Bank underline the need for further action. However, opposition parties have previously hit out at what they've called a watered-down version of the original bill published by Senator Francis Black. They've argued it should also go as far as to include services as well as goods. Minister McEntee is now urging the European Commission to bring forward proposals for an EU-wide ban on trade with Israeli settlements, something Germany has previously said it has no interest in.
1: Dublin Airport is on course to exhaust its carbon budget by 2034, according to a new report. Research from Opportunity Green reveals the airport faces one of the EU's sharpest rises in aviation emissions if the government removes the passenger cap. Data also shows 20 EU airports are on course to overshoot their carbon budgets. Saoirse Tunney, senior manager of Opportunity Green, says removing the cap will lead to a greater level of emissions.
2: To lower these emissions, we're managing demand. We need to invest in decarbonisation, ensure that we have sustainable aviation fuels. But that in itself won't solve the problem. We really need to be asking airports and airlines to pay for their pollution, and that can be done by taxing aviation and raising the funds to decarbonise the sector. But unfortunately, we will have to look at reducing numbers and demand.
1: Opposition sports spokespeople will today call on the government to intervene to stop Ireland's Nations League games against Israel. Sinn Féin's Joanna Byrne will join other opposition representatives in submitting a letter to the sports minister. They'll gather at the Department of Sport in Dublin at 1 o'clock this afternoon before addressing a Stop the Games demonstration. And Widow's Bay has broken records with 14 awards at the Emmys. The show took home Best Comedy Series and 3 acting wins for Matthew Rhys, Stephen Root and Kate O'Flynn. The Pit was named Best Drama Series for the 2nd year in a row, with star Noah Wyle picking up the Best Actor prize. Matthew Rhys also picked up an award for The Beast in Me, making him the first person to win 2 lead actor categories in the same year.
3: My parents, they just kicked me onto a stage from a very early age. My sister, who's here tonight, turns out she was the brains of the outfit all along. Finally, to the great and good people of Wales, who were as much a nurture as anyone else. We are a small but mighty nation. This is incredible. Diolch yn fawr iawn. Thank you very much.
1: And that's your latest news update. It's just gone 4 minutes past six. 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
1: Brendan, what strange stories do you have for us this morning?
0: Well, I'm kicking off this morning with a story from Ballybunion in County Kerry.
1: Oh, yeah.
0: It's held a bean festival. Yeah, the Ballybunion Bean Festival does exactly what it says on the tin.
1: Is this a new thing?
0: It's the second year it's been held.
1: Okay.
0: And it celebrates legumes in all their forms.
1: Full of protein.
0: The Bean Festival takes place at locations right across Ballybunion.
1: Yeah.
0: Highlights include organic and vegan cooking demonstrations.
1: Lovely, right up my street.
0: Round table conversations.
1: And very traitorous-esque.
0: Isn't it? Yeah. And live music.
1: Lovely.
0: There are also comedy performances, art installations, and yoga. Although I'm not sure if doing the downward dog after eating a load of beans now would be. Do you know, who did we have earlier? Somebody was on the phone. They were off doing hot yoga. Mandy was off to do hot yoga.
1: Yeah, yeah.
0: Wouldn't want hot yoga crossed with a bean festival.
1: No,
0: really.
1: No, mate. Eat after the yoga.
0: Yeah, but the Ballybunion Bean Festival just taking place for the second year. So we'll see now if that comes back next year.
1: Yeah.
0: Finally, for a Friday morning, a phallic-shaped woodland in Scotland. Affectionately known as Penis Woods, is being chopped down.
1: Oh no. It's going down. I'm yelling to my.
0: You better move. You better dance. Castle Crawford Wood is its, you know, rightful name.
1: Okay.
0: It's its official name.
1: Not its nickname?
0: No, it sits upon a hillside and it has caught the eye of people arriving into the area for around 200 years.
1: I'd say it has.
0: Been there for quite some time. It has a distinctive outline which has gained it the nickname... Trinus. Plans to fell the woodland sparked a huge petition to save it. I didn't even mean that one. With locals saying the trees should be a protected landmark. Right. Thousands gave their signatures.
1: Yeah.
0: But despite the swell of opposition, Scottish Forestry permitted its removal. Now, the work is almost done.
1: Is it?
0: And only the tip is left. Scottish Forestry said the wood had reached the end of its natural life cycle. Many of the trees were unstable, so they couldn't leave them there. Right? What?
1: I really want to see a picture of this.
0: I have one for you. The shepherd in charge of the day-to-day running of the farm says they plan to get it back to its former glory. ASAP. Although he argues the trees are planted in the shape of a letter T. What do you think?
1: A letter what? T?
0: The letter T.
1: Oh, I can see a letter T and I can see something else as well.
0: You see what the locals make of it as well. Yeah.
1: Lovely.
0: That is the Trinus. And that, that is Brendan's
1: you
0: Bit.
1: You never know what Brendan's going to do in Brendan's Bit. Brendan, thank you for that.
0: You're so welcome.
1: A bean festival and a Trinus.
2: It's the wake up you deserve.
1: Oh, I'm blushing.
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0: Did you know that low mood, feeling anxious,
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1: Coming up after 8 this morning, we have your next chance to win an incredible list of prizes as we play Matchy Matchy. 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
1: Good morning and welcome to the shiniest game show on the radio. 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Mm-hmm. And if we say the same three words as each other, you will be a winner. 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
0: So many amazing prizes and hoping to win them all this morning. We've got Sandra Inkland Shock playing Matchy Matchy. Sandra, you're on 98FM. How are you?
4: Hi, how are you?
1: Yeah, we're good, thanks, Sandra. Who's in the car with you this morning?
4: So we have Molly and Kate in the car this morning.
1: Good morning. Good morning, Molly and Kate. I believe they each want to do a shout out, Sandra.
4: They do, yeah. Kate, go ahead.
5: I want to say hello to my daddy listening and work. Oh. My daddy and my friends in school and Irish dancing.
1: Oh, good morning to your daddy and all your friends listening. And Molly?
4: Molly.
6: I would like to do a shout out to my best Irish dancing teacher, Sarah, and to Pell Academy and all my friends in Irish dancing in school.
0: Oh, amazing. Lovely. Amazing. And guys, what are your plans for the weekend?
6: We have a fest on the weekend.
1: Brilliant. Great stuff. Have you all the steps, all the kicks, all the twists and the turns ready to go?
4: We hope.
1: I'm sure you do.
0: You'll be brilliant, guys. Who would you like to play Matchy Matchy with this morning?
4: So we're going to play with Rebecca.
0: Thank you

0: what you're saying is you have a lot of people listening to you this morning. Sandra, Molly and Kate.
1: Yeah.
0: Okay,
1: yeah,
0: fingers crossed.
1: Do, yeah.
0: Fingers crossed we can impress them all with a win. Here we go. Your first word in Matchy Matchy is egg.
1: Egg yolk.
0: Egg yolk. Your second word is ankle.
1: Bracelet.
0: And your third word is key.
1: Ring.
0: Okay. You're saying egg yolk, ankle bracelet, and key ring. Are we locking them in?
1: We are.
0: Oh, said with confidence. Approval from Molly and Kate. And we're getting Rebecca back into the studio from the soundproof booth.
2: Hello.
0: How was that visit this morning?
2: A curly wig in there.
0: Oh, lovely.
2: For the fesh.
0: For the fesh. Do a high kick. Although I don't know if you do high kicks in Irish dancing, do you?
2: Ah, listen.
0: Okay, your first word in Matchy Matchy this morning is egg.
2: Egg. I keep thinking of things before egg. Egg. I'm going to say egg sandwich.
0: Your second word is ankle.
2: Ankle sock.
0: And your third word is key.
2: Key. Oh, guys, these are... I know they seem simple, but they're hard when you're on the spot. Key. Key ring.
0: Have you got a matchy matchy with Sandra, Molly and Kate in the car in Clonshock this morning? Oh, guys, not this morning.
2: Sorry, guys.
0: You both said key ring.
1: No problem.
2: Did we?
0: Yeah, after egg, the gals went egg yolk.
2: Oh, yeah.
0: And ankle bracelet.
2: Ankle bracelet. Guys, great answers
0: great
2: from
0: answers
2: me this morning.
0: Great answers all around this morning. Sandra, Molly and Kate, thank you so much for playing and for listening. And
1: thank
0: good morning to everyone who knows you. We're going to send you a 98FM goodie bag.
1: Thank you.
2: Bye, guys.
0: Bye. Have a great weekend. We'll do it all again Monday morning. Maybe you match three with Reb.
2: Egg cup would have been good as well.
0: Egg cup, yeah. Might have been what I said. If you would like to play Matchy on Monday, WhatsApp Matchy and your name. Let us know where in Dublin you are. 0877 989898.
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0: Quiet so far this morning. Amien Street is slower and Connolly Station, and rolling road closure is expected in the city centre between 7:45 and 8:30 this morning because of an EU meeting at Dublin Castle. 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
5: 98. Live from the Dublin News Centre, I'm Emma Terrell. Dublin Airport is on course to exhaust its carbon budget by 2034, 16 years early. A new report reveals the airport faces one of the EU's sharpest rises in aviation emissions if the government removes the passenger cap. Circa Tunney from Opportunity Green Ireland, which commissioned the research, says taking away the restriction will lead to a greater level of emissions.
6: To lower these emissions, we're managing demand. We need to invest in decarbonisation and ensure that we have sustainable aviation fuels. But that in itself won't solve the problem. We really need to be asking airports and airlines to pay for their pollution, and that can be done by taxing aviation and raising the funds to decarbonise the sector. But unfortunately, we will have to look at reducing numbers and demand.
5: A ban on imports from Israeli settlements in the occupied Palestinian territories has come into effect here. Foreign Affairs Minister Helen McEntee says Ireland can be proud to have led the way alongside Spain. However, opposition parties have previously hit out on what they called a watered-down version of the original bill, saying it should include services as well as goods. The developer behind plans for a former Magdalene laundry in Dublin says it intends to erect a sign as a memorial. The planning application for the site at Donnybrook Crescent includes apartment blocks up to six stories and a number of houses and duplex apartments. The Irish Times reports the plans include an information sign at the base of the laundry's chimney to serve as a memorial to the site's former use, which will be visible from the entrance and publicly accessible. The Simon Communities of Ireland is calling for greater focus on single adults experiencing homelessness. It's calling for a national commitment to address the issue as Ireland works towards its goal of ending homelessness by 2030. Charity's Berg Rogan says single people are being overlooked in housing policy and homelessness services.
7: There is a lack of one-bed properties or studios. You know, in private developments, it's much more profitable for construction companies to build two or three or four-bed homes. So that's why we've seen this number increase over the years.
5: Homeowners with solar panels are being warned payments for selling power back to the grid may be phased out. It comes as the unit rate customers get for selling excess energy is set to decrease. The Netherlands is scrapping its system from next year due to grid congestion. According to the Irish Independence, experts are warning the same step could be taken here. A Lotto player in South Dublin is €1 million better off after Saturday's draw. The winning Lotto Plus 2 ticket was bought at Spar in Leopardstown Gardens in Blackrock. Sarah Orr from the National Lottery says the winner has yet to come forward following the historic draw.
8: We've had our first ever millionaire in the Lotto Plus 2 game. So, of course, earlier in the month, the top prize in the game was €250,000 and now it's increased to €1 million. So this win marks the first ever time that someone's won €1 million in the game.
5: And the 95th edition of the National Ploughing Championships kick off today in Offaly. Nearly 300,000 people are expected to descend on Tullamore for the event over the next 3 days. That'll include sheep shearing, welly throwing and brown bread making competitions. And now you're up to date on 98.
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2: Good morning, I'm Philip Egan. St. Pat's are top of the Premier Division on goal difference. A 4-0 win away to Dundalk last night saw the Saints move above Shamrock Rovers, but Pats have played a game more than the defending champions. Aidan Keane scored two goals, and Ryan Edmondson and Ryan Sheridan were also on target for Stephen Kenny's side.
3: It wasn't comfortable in the first half. You know, Dundalk started very well, and I think obviously we defended well in that period, and the first goal was important, and Aidan Keane scored a brilliant goal to take the lead.
2: Bottom side Sligo Rovers are now 11 points adrift of ninth place Drogheda after a 3-1 loss at home to Galway United. Drogheda are in the relegation playoff spot on goal difference only after their 2-1 win away to Shelburne, who are only 2 points above Drogheda. Waterford are above Drogheda on goal difference. They drew 2-2 with Derry City at the RFC. Leeds have moved up to third place in the Premier League thanks to a 4-1 win at home to Newcastle. Jaden Bogle, Dominic Calvert-Lewin and Noah Okafor scored for Leeds after an own goal from Lewis Miley had put them ahead at Elland Road. Liverpool host Tottenham at Anfield tonight in one of two all-Premier League ties in the third round of the Carabao Cup. Premier League champions Arsenal are away to Ipswich. The FAI will find out today if they've been successful in their bid to host the 2029 Women's Champions League final. UEFA are meeting in Greece this morning with the venue for the showpiece on their agenda. Dublin's Aviva Stadium is in the running, along with the Principality Stadium in Cardiff, Parc Olympique in Lyon and St. Jakob Park in Basel. And Ronan O'Gara has ended speculation about his future by signing a 5-year extension at La Rochelle. The former Munster and Ireland out half's contract had been due to expire next summer, but O'Gara says he believes deeply in La Rochelle's ambition to win more major trophies, having won back-to-back Champions Cups with the French club before. To access 3 free Off The Ball podcasts a month, download the Go Loud app now.
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4: A mix of sunny spells and scattered passing showers today. Highs of 18 degrees. Right now it's 12.
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4: A massive congratulations to Cian in Dublin, who is the latest winner of 98FM's Cash Machine. Here's what he was up to. Here's where he was when he got that phone call on Friday.
5: He was literally only in the door. 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And then I just heard Barry and I was like, hello.
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4: 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The very best of luck. The tune's on the way for a Tuesday morning. Jazzy in there, Little Mix and 50 Cent playing after Fragma. Old school track.
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0: What a song from 50 Cent in the club on 98FM's Big Breakfast. It is 7:13 on Tuesday morning. Rebecca and Brendan here.
1: Good morning. How are you? Weather today, a mix of sunny spells and scattered passing showers. Highs of 18 degrees. Well, yesterday, I don't know where I got the information from, but I thought it wasn't going to rain.
0: Was the information me?
1: No, I think it was my own phone. I did a bed sheet wash. Hung them outside for the whole afternoon. Great drying.
0: Yeah.
1: And they were basically dry when I was going to leave the house in the evening. And I could have brought them in. They were that dry.
0: Yeah.
1: And I went, should I just leave them there and finish them off?
0: Oh, stop.
1: No, lads.
0: I was lashing yesterday evening.
1: Furious.
0: Yeah,
1: I didn't get home. It was lashing. So, some scattered passing
0: showers.
1: Did you
0: have other sheets for your bed?
1: I did have other sheets for the bed. It is the 15th of September. Happy birthday if it's yours. You're sharing it with Tom Hardy, who's 49 today.
0: Love Tom Hardy.
1: Love Tom Hardy.
0: Him playing Bane.
1: Yes.
0: Absolutely spectacular.
1: Also, Tom Hardy's done quite a few bedtime stories for CBeebies.
0: Yes, he has. Yeah. Yes, he has.
1: Very soothing. Jimmy Carr, the comedian with the greatest laugh of all time, is 54. Tommy Lee Jones is 80.
0: Tommy Lee Jones, do you remember he was in Men in Black with Will Smith? Which randomly my husband was watching the other day.
1: Okay, I'm obviously thinking of somebody
0: Sometimes
1: else.
0: Sometimes his taste in movies, do you know when
1: really?
0: You're just your partner's, it's a complete opposite to you when it comes to TV and movies.
1: And music as well. Sometimes I'm like, what is that? One of your faves, Lisa Vanderpump, is 66 today.
0: I love her.
1: Happy birthday.
0: I wouldn't want to get on the wrong side of her.
1: But that's all for the telly,
0: very intelligent woman.
1: Oh, yeah,
0: she'd be moving the chess pieces, is how I describe Lisa Vanderpump.
1: She hasn't got to where she's got without,
0: pulling the strings. I'd love to go to her restaurant in Las Vegas.
1: Did we pass by that? I think we saw it out the window of a taxi.
0: Yes, she has a restaurant called Sir, and that's the one that's in Vanderpump Rules, and we passed it in Hollywood or West Hollywood, wherever it is.
1: And also, it is Prince Harry's birthday today. He's 42.
0: Happy birthday, Harry.
1: I'm sure the King of England, or whatever you call him, will wish him all the best. SNL UK started back of the weekend, lads. It's just so funny.
0: I must watch it.
1: It's really good because I don't like the American one. I don't think it's funny. The UK one is absolutely hilarious. And they did a really funny sketch with Prince Harry and Meghan returning to the UK.
0: Was C-Mad on the UK one or
1: the
0: US?
1: She was on the UK one,
0: I don't know why I thought she was on the US one. Yeah. It's back already.
1: Gosh,
0: okay, I must give that a go. Let's go back to this week in music. The year was 2004 and this song was everywhere. I love Ciara so much.
1: So good.
0: That 1-2 step.
1: Yep.
0: Oh, what an era of music. That was 2004. Fast forward 2 years later, 2006, and Justin Timberlake was bringing Sexy back.
2: Come here, girl.
3: Go ahead, be gone with it.
2: Come to the back.
3: Go ahead, be gone with it.
2: VIP.
3: Go ahead, be gone with it.
0: That whole album was absolutely amazing.
1: I thought I made that my ringtone. You remember when you could first make an actual song your ringtone?
0: Yes.
1: But I think it might have been Love Stoned that I did.
0: Oh,
1: it was
0: yeah, a sexy great, great song. Mine randomly, I had a Motorola flip phone, not the pink one.
1: Oh, yeah.
0: I don't know why I never got my hands on the pink one.
1: You?
0: I don't know. I loved that phone so much, but my one was kind of green.
1: Oh, yeah.
0: Like a lime green with a white outer layer.
1: Oh, lovely. That sounds more limited edition.
0: I know, yeah, it was a look. But my ringtone was the start of The Kooks, Naive.
1: Oh, yeah.
0: And sometimes when I hear that song playing, I think my phone's ringing.
1: Your phone's ringing to this day.
0: I do be having a mare.
1: Yeah.
0: What an era with the flip phones. And now they're all coming back around again.
1: They are, yeah.
0: I can't believe there's an iPhone flip phone.
1: I think that's a bit of a gimmick now, if I'm honest, for me. I don't think it's for me.
0: The noughties nostalgia. Camille, coming up on the show this morning, we want to give you a €500 flight voucher. The game is called Who's Laughing Now? It's very simple. All you have to do is tell us what famous person is having a laugh. We've been playing this now for a few weeks.
1: All the incorrect guesses are on 98fm.com/laugh. They include Tom Hanks, Anton Dubek, Chris Tarrant and Aisling B.
0: If you'd like to play in the next few minutes, if you want to head off on your holidays to a destination of your choice, just WhatsApp laugh and your name to 0877 98 98 98 and Urban Cookie Collective's playing next on 98FM.
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2: And we are looking for your little win right now, whatever that means to you. We'd love to hear it in a WhatsApp voice note, 0877 98 98 98. Maybe your little win is that you were off to see Anastasia at the Olympia tonight.
0: I'm out of love.
2: That will be such a great gig.
0: Left outside alone.
2: Sick and tired.
0: What a voice.
2: Yeah. Maybe your little win is that you were at Oprah last night in Three Arena.
0: Oh my gosh, yeah. I kept saying to myself, oh, I must try and go to that.
2: Did she only do the one night?
0: I think it's only one night. I don't know if she'll ever do something like that again.
2: Well, we missed that one then.
0: And I also saw that she's announced some sort of show at the Sphere in Las Vegas.
2: Oh, fab.
0: Yeah.
2: Deadly.
0: A big emotional, inspirational experience, I'd imagine.
2: Love that in 3D.
0: Yeah.
2: Maybe your little win is that Oasis have announced Slane and you are giddy to get tickets, or maybe you managed to get pre-sale for Harry Styles yesterday. There's loads going on. Maybe your little win is like Anne's.
3: Good morning, Rebecca and Brendan. My little news is I changed the bed sheets and I feel like such a princess. Had an amazing sleep.
0: Oh, Anne, good for you.
2: Love that.
0: Yeah, a nice sleep now early on in the week. You'll be set up for the rest of it. Absolutely.
2: Send us yours, 0877 98 98 98. And we'll send you some IMC cinema passes. Reb, what is your little win?
0: My little win is that I ordered a dress for the Radio Awards in a few weeks' time.
2: Yes.
0: And I just got an email there to say that it's on the way.
2: Brilliant
0: yeah,
2: stuff.
0: Yeah, so fingers crossed now it fits. It's very hard to know what size you'll be when you're with a child. You know, I couldn't tell you. And I could know where just the maternity clothes anymore. That was a real thing back in the day.
2: As in like the stretchy clothes?
0: Just is maternity that, wear right. That you'd have more material around the stomach
2: yeah.
0: area. Everyone's just sizing up now. I don't know if the brands really do. If anyone's any... if you have any kind of
2: any
0: tips or tricks, let me know. But the brand
2: tips.
0: I ordered from, though, they do have a nice dressy maternity section. So
2: oh, great.
0: Let's hope and pray now
2: Brilliant.
0: That this dress works, because otherwise I'll be going around like a fly, a blue fly.
2: I'm sure
0: trying
2: it'll
0: to
2: be
0: find
2: perfect.
0: Something. It's on the way, so
2: great.
0: This is fingers crossed.
2: That's great news.
0: What's your little win?
2: My little win is that I'm really late to the party, and I know you've been banging on about it for ages. Vinted, I finally got on board.
0: Oh, Brendan, good for you.
2: I've sold a couple of bits. Patrick's horrified at the measly amount that I've made. He's like, really? Is that worth walking to the post office for? Do you know?
0: Well, you're getting your steps in. You'll be out for a walk anyway. You
2: I'll
0: might as well get
2: anyway,
0: paid
2: yeah.
0: for it.
2: But the problem for me is now I've discovered Vinted. I'm buying more than I'm selling.
0: Oh, yes.
2: Yeah.
0: Yes.
2: Now, it's great because I'm getting stuff that I want.
0: I love when you've seen something in the shops, you know, a while ago, you might have missed out on it, and then you see it on Vinted.
2: And
0: you go, I'll take that.
2: New with tags.
0: Oh, yeah.
2: And it's less than half the price.
0: People forget the return dates all
2: there
0: the time.
2: My little win is more that I'm getting stuff I want
0: yeah.
2: for a fraction of the cost.
0: But sure, look, it's a bargain.
2: Yeah, there you go.
0: Brendan is a small business owner. I bought a dress. Hopefully it fits. Let us know what your little win is this morning. We'd love to hear from you on 0877 98 98 98. If you send us a WhatsApp voice note, you'll be off to the movies.
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2: Now, there's a crash on the M50. It's southbound in the auxiliary lane just after Finglas. It's causing a delay from Ballymun. The M3 congested from Clonee to Blanchardstown and Manor Street onto Queen Street is busy from Stonybatter to the Quays. You won't be late with 98.
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14: Good morning, I'm Emma Terrell. Dublin Airport is on course to exhaust its carbon budget by 2034, 16 years early. A report from Opportunity Green has found allowing the airfield to grow to more than 40 million passengers a year would generate almost 4 million additional tonnes of CO2. The EU is set to propose restrictions on under-15s accessing social media. The plan is part of an EU Kids Act, which is due to be announced this week. A ban on goods imported from Israeli settlements in the occupied Palestinian territories comes into force here today. The new law makes importing goods originating from the settlements a customs offence. And history has been made at the Emmys with Welsh star Matthew Rhys picking up two Best Actor prizes. He won one for comedy show Widow's Bay and the other for limited series The Beast in Me. And now Phil is here with 98FM Sport.
15: Thanks, Emma. St. Pat's are top of the Premier Division on goal difference after a 4-0 win away to Dundalk last night. The Saints moved above Shamrock Rovers, but they have played a game more than the defending champions. Bottom side Sligo Rovers are now 11 points adrift of 9th place Drogheda after a 3-1 loss at home to Galway United. Drogheda are in the relegation playoff spot, but on goal difference only after a 2-1 win away to Shelburne, who are just 2 points above Drogheda. Waterford drew 2-2 at home to Derry City to keep them above Drogheda on goal difference. Leeds remain unbeaten in the Premier League this season and are up to third place. Daniel Farke's side won 4-1 at home to Newcastle. The FAI will find out today if they've been successful in their bid to host the 2029 Women's Champions League final at the Aviva Stadium. The Principality Stadium in Cardiff, Lyons Park Olympique and St Jakob Park in Basel are also in the running. And Ronan O'Gara has ended speculation about his future after signing a new 5-year deal with La Rochelle. The former Munster and Ireland out-halves contract had been due to expire next summer.
1: 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Levelhealth.ie.
14: A mix of sunny spells and scattered passing showers. Highs of 18 degrees. Right now it's 12.
0: Cheers, Emma. In the next few minutes, your chance to win a €500 flight voucher if you can tell us what famous person is laughing now. Ooh, if you would like to play, WhatsApp laugh and your name to 0877 989898. We're playing after Jazzy and first Little Mix on The Big Breakfast. 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
0: Yeah. It's not Tom Hanks, it's not Chris Tarrant, and it's not Dermot Gavin. But if you can tell us what famous person is laughing now, you will be off on your holidays with a €500 flight voucher. And good morning to Pamela, who's playing first. Pamela, you're on 98FM. How are you?
2: Good morning, Rebecca and Brendan. How are you still?
3: Yeah, we're good, thanks. Pamela, whereabouts are you this morning?
2: I'm in work in DCU.
3: Oh, fair play to you. Very good. Very good. Pamela, any trips in the pipeline? Have you anything booked?
2: Nothing booked. It's my 50th of November, so if I win this, I'll be heading off somewhere, I'd say.
3: Oh, brilliant stuff. That's the way to celebrate. Yeah, excellent. Okay, Pamela, let's see if we can get you away for your birthday. Tell us who's laughing now.
2: I think it's Kathleen Turner.
0: Is it Kathleen Turner?
3: Oh, Pamela, it's not.
0: Sorry, Pamela.
2: All right, not to worry.
3: Thanks for trying. Have a great day.
2: All right, see you.
0: Bye-bye.
2: Thanks a million.
3: And now we're going to Kevin. Kevin, you're on 98FM. How are you?
4: How are you doing? Not too bad. Not too bad. A bit tired.
0: Are you, Kevin? Did you have a big weekend?
4: I tell you what, I'm not long back in work. I was off work for 6 weeks because the missus had a baby, so.
3: Congratulations, Kevin.
0: To you, but I say you've been very busy.
4: Yeah, it feels a bit bit tired of being back in the normal routine, you know.
0: Of course.
3: Good man, Kevin. You're well able. It sounds like then the two of you could do with a bit of a break.
4: Yeah, we could do, yeah. After Christmas, be nice to get away somewhere, yeah, a little city break or something.
0: Yeah, that would be great. Let's try send you off to the city of your choice. Kevin, who do you think is laughing now?
4: I think it's Miley Cyrus.
3: Is it Miley Cyrus? Oh, Kevin, it's
0: Sorry, Kevin.
4: Not a bother.
3: Thanks for trying.
4: Cheers, thank you.
3: Cheers, bye-bye. Kevin. Okay, we know it's not Miley Cyrus and it's not Kathleen Turner, but if you can tell us who's laughing now, we'll give you a €500 flight voucher to play WhatsApp Laugh and your name. Let us know where in Dublin you are. 0877 98 98 98.

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2: $250K is heading your way, Robbie. You're our newest winner.
1: Sure, there's a first time for everything.
3: I don't believe you.
4: Oh, I'm so excited.
1: Including winning big.
2: Yeah.

0: We have a lovely message here from Sinead who says, morning guys, I was away for the week last week. Just saw all the headlines yesterday when I got home. Massive congratulations, Rebecca, on your news. Amazing. Have the happiest pregnancy.
1: Sinead, all thank the you
0: headlines.
1: So much.
0: Oh.
1: Guys, no, I can't. Sorry. I can't.
0: Thank you, Sinead, for your
1: lovely
0: message.
1: You know, you're so sweet. Thank you so much.
0: And we have a little win from Helen in Dunleary who says, made a lovely lasagna for dinner last night.
1: Ooh.
0: And my husband brought chips home to go with it. He knows me too well.
1: Oh, lasagna.
0: Lasagna, chips and coleslaw.
1: And you know, when they give you the little sliver of garlic bread.
0: Yeah. I think it's the number one dinner.
1: I love when you get a surprise side when you order something in a restaurant, whether that's a few crisps with your sandwich or a little bit of garlic bread with
0: a
1: your pasta
0: mini mac
1: dish.
0: And cheese.
1: Yeah, that doesn't happen very often,
0: no,
1: Brendan.
0: I don't know if it's ever happened. I'm just wishful thinking. I'm putting it out there.
1: Love a little bit of mac and cheese.
0: A mini mac and cheese.
1: And a lasagna. Yeah, it's real. It's that time of the year where it's coming into that time of the year now that you'd be batch cooking.
0: Yeah, you
1: the
0: would.
1: Slow
0: yeah.
1: cooker would be out, etc., etc. Thanks for that, Helen. Good morning to Sandra, who's been on with a little win.
2: My little win is my new bathroom is going in today. So all the years of moaning to the hubby actually works.
1: Sandra, good for you.
0: We can hear you standing in the echo at the moment.
1: Yeah, have you ripped everything out?
0: Like, that's so exciting to get
1: a
0: new bathroom.
1: That's going to be absolutely amazing. You'll feel like you're living in a hotel, Sandra. Send us pictures. Martina, good morning.
3: My little win is that I've managed to leave the house with my son on time this morning.
0: Well done.
1: What's rare is wonderful.
0: We have a little win from Niall who says, good morning, Rebecca and Brendan. I need to say this today. My little win is I'm hoping to have a lion on Wednesday, Thursday, and I'm marrying my best friend on Friday.
1: Oh, Niall, congratulations.
0: Massive congratulations.
1: Okay, get all the sleep you can now.
0: Yeah.
1: Yeah, well rested for the party. Mm-hmm. Megan's been on.
4: Megan from City West. My little win this morning is that I'm going to see Westlife tomorrow.
1: Woo!
0: Megan, you're going to have a ball.
1: You're in for a serious treat.
0: It's just
1: back to back.
0: Wall
1: hit
0: to wall.
1: After hit.
0: Yeah, it's amazing.
1: Just, there's no
0: duds.
1: It's
0: an incredible show.
1: It's all thriller, no filler.
0: Yeah, it's so,
1: so good.
0: Good.
1: And their outfits are great.
0: Yeah, they are,
1: And I like the way the staging, I have to say, they really put money into the staging.
0: I've never seen the stage look so big in Tree Arena.
1: Yeah, and there's a drone moment, which is very powerful.
0: Yeah, it is brilliant.
1: Yeah, so Megan, you're going to have a ball at Westlife. And here's Maria's little win.
5: Morning, Rebecca and Brendan. My little win is I curled my hair last night using socks I took them out this morning and now my hair looks like I got a fabulous bouncy blow dry. Happy Tuesday.
1: Maria, good for you.
0: When you said that, Maria, though, all I could see was, who was the character from The Den? Was it Socky the Sock Monster? With socks in the hair.
1: Yeah. But they do work.
0: Does it work?
1: Yeah, remember the heatless curls? No. People used to have this tube. I was using them for a while. But now I see people on the TikTok using the socks.
0: Curling your hair with socks.
1: Yeah, you leave them in overnight.
0: Lads, I've heard it all.
1: I know, and then you don't have any of the heat damage. I must try it. Maria, fair play to you guys. Thanks so much for sharing your little wins. Sandra, Maria, Megan, Martina. We are sending you all out a pair of IMC cinema passes. And here's Gwen Stefani on The Big Breakfast at 7:52.

0: Gwen Stefani teaching us all how to spell the word banana. 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It's Tuesday at 7:56.
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4: The M50 southbound is busy from the M1 interchange to Finglas, but a crash there has been cleared. There is a breakdown, though, in the auxiliary lane at Firhouse. Manor Street onto Queen Street is busy. North Strand Road and Amiens Street are slow as well. And rolling road closures are in place across the city centre from now until 8:30 because of an EU meeting at Dublin Castle. You won't be late with 98.
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6: Live from the Dublin News Centre, I'm Emma Terrell. The EU is set to propose restrictions on under-15s accessing social media. It would also extend to AI chatbots and online games, according to a document seen by Reuters. Kids between 13 and 14 could set up an introductory account with parental control, while accounts for anyone younger must be fully controlled by mums and dads. Business editor Joe Lynham says there'll be additional measures to combat doom scrolling.
7: There will also be something called safe by design, meaning that they must reduce addictive features and remove mechanisms that encourage excessive use and the so-called doom scrolling that so many parents object to for their young people.
6: Garda bosses will face questions about pursuits and the training needed to carry them out today. Groups representing members of the force will also appear before the Oireachtas Justice Committee following a number of incidents, including the M9 crash last month. Chair of the committee, Matt Carty, says there's a gap between what Garda management is saying and groups such as the GRA.
8: They have identified the lack of pursuit training as a critical operational gap, and they have stated that there is a severe failure in the delivery of proper, adequate and appropriate driver training.
6: Allowing Dublin Airport to grow to more than 40 million passengers a year would generate almost 4 million additional tonnes of CO2. That's according to a new report from Opportunity Green, which shows Dublin Airport is on course to exhaust its carbon budget 16 years early by 2034. The organisation's Circa Tunney says we need to look at how much we fly.
9: Government do the opposite of what they're doing now, and it's to really reduce flying and investing in, for obviously we're an island nation, in sail and rail. We also need to look at investing in decarbonisation of aviation and look at ESAF, look at how much we fly, can we reduce flying.
6: And a group of friends from Tipperary have scooped a multi-million euro lotto jackpot win. They stopped at the Obama Plaza in Offaly to get some food along with a quick pick ticket and ended up winning the top prize on the 25th of July. The syndicate says the 8.2 million euro win has opened up a world of possibilities, and they can start planning holidays in places they've always dreamed about visiting. And now you're up to date on 98.
10: All of the Timpish to Chemicach. No one tag was a Vian. Kibekan at our guest. Heart at the law of any event, so I'm into the speckly cousinta. I guess Ken Dahl Rudnar Heart air co route Usidlin and I. Mot a fragly negest in the Shinarolda Sagat, ton to the Ross Slant, Agasa Voltachta, the whore. 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
11: Good morning, I'm Philip Egan. St. Pat's are top of the Premier Division on goal difference after last night's 4-0 win away to Dundalk. The Saints moved above Shamrock Rovers, but they have played a game more than the champions. Bottom side Sligo Rovers are now 11 points adrift of 9th place Drogheda after a 3-1 loss at home to Galway United. Drogheda are in the relegation playoff spot on goal difference only, thanks to their 2-1 win away to Shelburne, who were only 2 points above the playoff spot. Waterford drew 2-2 at home to Derry City to keep them above Drogheda on goal difference. Leeds are up to third place in the Premier League thanks to a 4-1 win at home to Newcastle. And the FAI will find out today if they've been successful in their bid to host the 2029 Women's Champions League final at the Aviva. To hear live commentary of the League of Ireland every Friday, download the Go Loud app now.
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1: Some sunny spells and scattered showers today, highs of 18 degrees. Right now it's 13.
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0: Gosh, there's so many prizes at this point.
1: There's a lot there.
0: Hoping to win them this morning. We have Carl in Tala playing Matchy Matchy. Carl, you're on 98FM. How are you?
4: Great, how are you?
1: Yeah, we're good, thanks, Carl. We believe it's a family affair playing Matchy Matchy this morning. Who's with you?
4: I've got my daughter Julia with me.
1: Julia, good morning. Yeah.
0: Hello.
1: Is it a big day in your house, Carl?
4: It might be a big day. Yeah, Julia turned 9 today. So.
1: Oh, Julia, happy birthday.
0: Julia, happy birthday to you.
1: Getting to play Matchy Matchy on your birthday.
4: Yeah, it's great.
1: Excellent stuff. How do you guys do when you listen along normally, Carl?
4: Twos and threes. It depends who we're with.
0: Yeah.
4: Like, you know, throwing French onion out, it doesn't
1: now,
4: happen.
1: Now, Carl,
4: yet,
1: can I just say that was 2 years ago? Move on.
0: French onion lives on. A very memorable moment now that
4: it really was.
0: Yeah. Oh, yeah. And fish slice as well. I don't know if you ever heard that one, Carl.
4: I hear that one. Yeah, yeah.
1: Guys are dragging me this morning.
0: Carl, who would you and Julia like to play Matchy Matchy with?
5: We put in Brendan.
0: Brendan.
1: Oh, guys, it's unexpected. After
0: go
1: all.
0: On, yeah, you good thing. They like the French onion, Brendan.
6: Okay, good.
0: Okay, well, he is off to the soundproof booth. Enjoy yourself now, love. Right, guys, let's try and finally get a win in Matchy Matchy. Your first word this morning, head.
4: Head. Toe. Okay, we're going to go toe.
0: Head and toe. Your second word, little.
4: Little win.
0: And your third word, purple.
4: I think rain. What do you think? Purple rain is a song. Yeah, we're going to go purple rain.
0: So we have head, toe, little win, and purple rain. Are you guys happy to lock in those three words?
4: Yeah, okay, we're going to go for it.
0: We're going for it.
4: The boss said it.
0: Okay, let's get our Brendan back. Mr. Fish Slice himself. Hello, my little fish slice.
1: Little fishy. There was a little birthday cake in the soundproof booth. I think it might have been
0: for Julia.
1: For Julia.
0: Very nice. Okay, Brendan, first word in Matchy Matchy. Head.
1: Headache.
0: Your second word. Little.
1: What comes after little? Little. I know there's people shouting now because there's obviously so many answers. Little. I'm going to say large. Because I'm stuck.
0: And your third word, purple.
1: I'm going to say purple rain.
0: Brendan, have you got a Matchy Matchy this morning with Carl and Julia in Tala?
1: I'm so sorry.
0: Sadly not. That's you got right. One. You both said purple rain.
1: Brilliant.
0: After head, the guy said toe, and then they went with little win.
1: Of course. Guys, how could I not think about our own feature from the show?
0: We say it 100 times a week, but it's so different when you're on the spot, Brendan. I've been there, love. I know what it's like.
1: Carl and Julia, you're better at this job than me.
4: Guys, I don't think so. Thank you so much.
0: Thank you
4: so
0: for much. Playing.
1: Julia, happy birthday. Have a great day. You can go to school now and tell everyone you're on the radio for your birthday.
0: Bye, guys. Bye. We'll send you a goodie bag. See ya.
1: Bye, guys.
0: Oh, lovely stuff.
1: Little win, of course.
0: Yeah.
1: I couldn't think of anything. Do you know the other word? Little Woods. And I was like, no one's going to say Little Woods. Hello, the 90s.
0: Welcome to me this morning. Maybe you're listening and you would have said Little Woods, or would you have said Little Large like our Brendan? If you'd like to play Matchy Matchy any morning, we'd love to hear from you on 0877 98 98 98. Let us know where in Dublin you are. Here's Blue Cantrell now. 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

0: Cantrell, Hit 'Em Up Style on 98FM's Big Breakfast. It's 20 past 8 on Tuesday morning. Now, we had some laugh on Matchy Matchy a few minutes ago. Sadly, we didn't get a win this morning, but Brendan was in the hot seat playing with Carl and Julia in Tala. The words this morning were head, little and purple. You both said purple rain. After little, the guy said win. Brendan said little large. And after head, the guy said toe. And Brendan said head ache. So, not to be this morning.
1: No.
0: Which happens.
1: It's not easy when you're on the spot.
0: Yeah. But Jill's been on.
2: Got all three with Mr. Fish Slide.
1: Go on. Yes.
0: Oh, my little French onion. And here's Andrina in, or Adrina, I hope I have your name right, in Lusk.
3: Oh my God, Adrina here from Lusk. Brendan, I'm at three with you.
1: Lads, go on. That's unexpected.
0: It really is. Sorry.
1: Well, delighted. I'm matching with somebody.
0: Good for you.
1: Yeah, if that's you this morning, will you let us know? I'll play again tomorrow. Thanks very much. We really want to give away these prizes.
0: We do. We've been playing for weeks. And in the next few minutes, we've got your chance to win a family pass to see Home Alone live in concert at Three Arena.
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4: 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We've got plenty of those too. 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
1: It's so random.
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1: Very heavy around the Dublin 8 area, including around Clanbrassil Street onto Patrick Street. It's packed between the Grand Canal and Christchurch. Restrictions around there at the moment because of an EU meeting at Dublin Castle. James Street inbound onto Thomas Street is heavy as well, from the hospital to Bridgefoot Street. And the M50 southbound, it's busy from the Red Cow to a breakdown at Fir House. You won't be late with 98.
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3: Good morning, I'm Emma Tyrrell. Restrictions on under 15s accessing social media are expected to be announced by the EU this week. According to Reuters, kids between 13 and 14 can set up an introductory account with parental controls under the plans, while accounts for anyone younger must be fully controlled by mums and dads. Garda bosses will face questions about pursuits and the training needed to carry them out today. Groups representing members of the force will also appear before the Oireachtas Justice Committee. In the UK, a public inquiry will later give its conclusions into how former neonatal nurse Lucy Letby was able to murder 7 babies and harm several others. She's serving 15 whole life terms for her crimes a decade ago. And the 95th edition of the National Ploughing Championships kicks off today in Offaly with 300,000 in attendance over the next 3 days. And if farmers are your thing, the new Irish Farmer Calendar has dropped, featuring the latest selection of agricultural workers posing shirtless beside haystacks and tractors. 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
4: Thanks, Emma. St. Pat's boss Stephen Kenny says attention now turns to this weekend's game away to Sligo Rovers. The Saints are top of the Premier Division on goal difference ahead of Shamrock Rovers after last night's 4-0 win away to Dundalk. Bottom side Sligo are now 11 points adrift of 9th place Drogheda after a 3-1 loss at home to Galway United. Drogheda remain in the relegation playoff spot but only in goal difference after a 2-1 win away to Shelburne, who were just 2 points above the playoff spot. Waterford's 2-2 draw at home to Derry City keeps them above Drogheda on goal difference. Leeds remain unbeaten in the Premier League this season and are up to 3rd place thanks to a 4-1 win at home to Newcastle. And Ronan O'Gara has ended speculation about his future by signing a new 5-year contract with La Rochelle, who he won the Champions Cup with in 2022 and 2023.
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5: Today is going to be a mix of warm sunshines and a bit of rain. Don't forget to zip up your jacket. No. It might be windy later. Temperatures will be 17 to 18 degrees. 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
0: And in the next few minutes, we've got your chance to win a family pass to see Home Alone live in concert at 3 Arena this December. That's after an absolute bop. Peggy Goo, Woman on 98FM's Big Breakfast.

0: love. 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
1: Now this morning, we want you to get festive because we have a family pass up for grabs for you to go and see Home Alone in concert at Three Arena. This sounds so cool. The iconic Christmas classic. It's going to be on the big screen. Music performed live by the RTE Concert Orchestra and the Dublin Gospel Choir as well. This is happening on December 20th, just in time for the big day. There's also going to be an exclusive live chat with Macaulay Culkin via satellite in LA.
0: The perfect festive night out, isn't
1: it? And just a few days before Christmas.
0: Yeah,
1: so fab.
0: Exactly. Ding, ding, ding. We've got your chance now to win a family pass to go to Home Alone in concert at Three Arena. And to get in the draw, you need to answer this question. What nickname do the burglars give themselves? Is it A, the dry cleaners, B, the wet bandits, or C, wet, wet, wet?
1: I feel it in my fingers. If you think you know the answer this morning, for your chance to win a family pass to Home Alone in concert at Three Arena, you can WhatsApp your name and your guest. Let us know where in Dublin you are. 0877 98 98 98.
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0: What a tune from DJ Sammy. I want some live in Ibiza. Heaven on 98 FM's Big Breakfast. I was in my guyliner phase. It's 8:44.
1: Brendan, we have to talk about last night's episode of The Traitors. It was a very juicy one, I have to say.
0: I didn't manage to stay awake, but I'm dying to hear what happened because I've no idea.
1: Well, I'll give you the lowdown.
0: Please
1: now.
0: Do.
1: So the episode opened with poor Sean C being murdered face to face.
0: No, he's so good.
1: Yeah, face to face by the traitors. I couldn't keep a straight face if I had to do this. And he was actually pretty gobsmacked when he saw Carla and Porrick under those cloaks.
2: Sean, we've decided to murder you.
3: It's time for the traitors to take control of this game.
4: That's... it was on to you.
2: It had to be done.
4: Yeah. Jeez, they haven't a notion about you.
3: Sof says that way.
4: Jeez, they don't stand a chance.
1: Oh, he was a brilliant player.
0: He was so good.
1: Yeah, kind of the leader of the faithful is how he was described. Yeah. Now, there was a lot of talk about who secretly took the shield in the Saints and Sinners Challenge.
0: That's the drama.
1: Oh, the drama from that now. It
0: would be all
1: night.
0: Over my face if I had taken it. I'd just be like,
1: but
0: me.
1: I also was like, guys, you're trying to catch traitors. Like, do we really care this much? Anyway,
0: yeah.
1: We know it was Diego, but this has caused a lot of tension amongst the contestants. And teacher Donal was actually getting the heat. And sadly, poor Donal, he wasn't able to convince the other contestants and he was banished at the round table, which was pretty emotional.
5: Listen, what an experience. Everyone, I thought you were unbelievable. We got out four. I'm going to cut the crap. I am, and I have always been a faithful.
1: Everyone was bawling.
0: The I have always been thing drives me insane.
1: Oh, yeah, it's like a job
0: the
1: thing.
0: Walls.
1: You know how I feel about people lying about the jobs. Yeah. Actually, at one point at that round table, Brendan, Donal was tied for votes with Kaylee and Carla.
0: Oh, Carla.
1: A lucky escape for Carla. Now, she's been under suspicion since Aoife's parting gift.
0: Yeah.
1: But Carla somehow managed to survive by the skin of her teeth.
0: She's doing so well.
1: And that wasn't the end of the drama. The traitors were then tasked with a challenge. They must murder in plain sight.
6: One faithful must be marked by a traitor to be taken away with the fairies. To mark the faithful you wish to be taken, you must find the hawthorn in the castle and the secret message within it. The message will reveal the action that must be taken to mark a faithful. Together with that action, you must say the following to the faithful player: good night and thanks for the dance. The deed must be done before the clock chimes.
0: I do love when they have to do this.
1: No, like, and it was a really difficult one. Now,
0: quite an obvious phrase, isn't it?
1: Because he kind of goes to tell Carla and he pulls her away from the group who are all in the sitting room together. Yeah. He says, oh, Carla, I want to talk to you after that round table, you know, and just get my head straight after everything. Because obviously she was under suspicion.
0: Yeah.
1: So they go into another room and they chat and they're kind of discussing which player they could, you know, be close enough to hold hands with and to say that.
0: Sorry, you had to hold their hand and say thanks for
1: you
0: the
1: had to say hold, you had to hold
0: it's
1: hands.
0: It's too obvious.
1: And say the line, right? Okay, interesting that you say that. So they're bringing up names. They're like, right, what about Diego? Maybe DJ? Perhaps Kaylee? But then Janet walks into the room and the episode ended with an epic cliffhanger.
6: It was a split decision. I was panicking.
7: I'm like, you did not. I actually didn't.
6: Well, let's go home. Good night, darling. Yeah, yeah, thank you for the dance. What?
1: Did you murder me?
6: Would break
1: me. Brendan's gag.
0: She caught it.
1: Yeah.
0: She's like, you just murdered me. Oh my god, that's brilliant.
1: Like, are they the best faithful ever? Or do we have the worst traitors
0: in history? I think to hold someone's hand and say thanks for the dance.
1: I don't know.
0: Because we know how these games
1: And Carla was like, I'm having none of this. So it might be curtains for Porrick tonight and perhaps Carla as well. We know she's on the top.
0: Did you just murder me? Oh my god, that's brilliant.
1: I love Janet so much. So we'll find out now what happens
0: with
1: next
0: little fringe.
1: When the traitors continues tonight, 9:30.
0: I don't even need to watch it. That was thrilling.
1: Thanks. Oh, just call me Claudia or Siobhan. Here's the kid Leroy now. Stay on 98. I do.

0: 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It's 5:29 on Tuesday morning.
1: Come here, Justina. If you want to get tickets to Oasis gigs, that you have to register your interest. So they're doing a ticket ballot.
0: Oh.
1: And you got to register. You only have 2 days to do it. So today's the 15th of September. You have to register by September 17th.
0: Okay.
1: At 4 p.m. So obviously they announced Slane yesterday. They're playing the 4th and 5th of September next year. They're also doing a clatter of shows in Manchester. I think like 11
0: wow.
1: nights or something. I think they're doing a few Nebworths.
0: I'm so delighted though for all the fans who didn't get to see them last year.
1: Yeah,
0: exactly. It's very hard to get tickets.
1: And also, in great news, following the backlash over the old dynamic pricing the last time, prices will be fixed and they will range from €83, very reasonable, to €310. So, depending on how much of a fan
0: you are. How much of a fan you are,
1: but,
0: how much
1: you're if you're hoping to get tickets for Oasis, you need to register your interest by the 17th, which is Friday, am I right? No, Thursday. Thursday afternoon.
0: So you need to do it today or tomorrow.
1: Basically, just do it now.
0: Yeah.
1: Yeah.
0: Oh, yeah. Thanks for reminding me.
1: There you go.
0: Yeah, fair enough. Mm. In the next few minutes, we're giving away a family pass to Home Alone live in concert at 3 Arena.
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2: 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A move towards electric without moving away from what your business needs.
1: Clanbrassil Street, northbound onto Patrick Street, is busy between the Grand Canal and Christchurch. South Circular Road, very busy from the National Stadium to Kelly's Corner. Cunningham Road onto the North Quays, a slow from the South Circular to Church Street. And

0: safe by design, meaning that they must reduce addictive features and remove mechanisms that encourage excessive use and the so-called doom scrolling that so many parents object to for their young people.
1: Garda bosses will face questions about pursuits and the training needed to carry them out today. Groups representing members of the force will also appear before the Oireachtas Justice Committee following a number of incidents, including the M9 crash last month. Chair of the committee, Matt Carthy, says there's a gap between what Garda management is saying and groups such as the GRA.
2: They have identified the lack of pursuit training as a critical operational gap, and they have stated that there is a severe failure in the delivery of proper, adequate and appropriate driver training.
1: Allowing Dublin Airport to grow to more than 40 million passengers a year would generate almost 4 million additional tonnes of CO2. That's according to a new report from Opportunity Green, which claims Dublin Airport is on course to exhaust its carbon budget 16 years early by 2034. The organisation's Circa Tunney says we need to look at how much we fly.
3: Government do the opposite of what they're doing now, and it's to really reduce flying and investing in, for obviously we're an island nation, in sail and rail. We also need to look at investing in decarbonisation of aviation and look at ESAF, look at how much we fly, can we reduce flying.
1: However, DAA has challenged the report, saying the carbon budgets the research references do not exist. Dublin Airport's operator says it's focused on the realities of meeting the public sector climate targets, which have been set out in the National Climate Action Plan, which it says it's on track to meet. The developer behind plans for a former Magdalen laundry in Dublin say it intends to erect a sign as a memorial. The planning application for the site at Donnybrook Crescent includes apartment blocks up to six stories and a number of houses and duplex apartments. The Irish Times reports the plans include an information sign at the base of the laundry's chimney to serve as a memorial to the site's former use, which will be visible from the entrance and publicly accessible. And a €1 million lotto winner in Dublin is being urged to come forward. The winning Lotto Plus two ticket from Saturday's draw was sold at Spar in Leopardstown Gardens in Blackrock. National Lottery spokesperson Sarah Orr says somebody may be unknowingly sitting on life-changing money.
4: It was a quick pick ticket purchased on the day of the draw. So, you know, it could have been someone passing through or popping in, you know, just out of the ordinary. And if they did pick up a quick pick ticket, we are urging them to check those tickets because we haven't actually heard from the winner just yet.
1: And now you're up to date on 98.
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8: Good morning, I'm Philip Egan. St. Pat's boss Stephen Kenny says their only focus now is on Sligo Rovers this Saturday. The Saints are top of the Premier Division on goal difference ahead of Shamrock Rovers after last night's 4-0 win away to Dundalk. Rovers will be in action first against Waterford on Friday night before Pats play Sligo Rovers at the Showgrounds on Saturday.
9: We've got to get ourselves ready, and we'll get a tough game down there, and we've got to make sure that we're firmly focused so we don't get too far ahead of ourselves after winning tonight, because we've got to be back down to earth really quickly and focus on the game.
8: Bottom side Sligo are now 11 points adrift of 9th place Drogheda after a 3-1 loss at home to Galway United. Drogheda remain in the relegation playoff spot, but only on goal difference after their 2-1 win away to Shelburne, who are yet to win a league game under John Russell and are now just 2 points above that relegation playoff spot. Waterford's 2-2 draw at home to Derry City kept them above Drogheda on goal difference. Leeds remain unbeaten in the Premier League this season and are up to third place after a 4-1 win at home to Newcastle last night. And Ronan O'Gara has ended speculation about his future with La Rochelle after signing a new 5-year deal with the French club. He won the Champions Cup with La Rochelle in 2022 and 2023. To hear live commentary of the League of Ireland every Friday, download the Go Loud app now.
7: 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Levelhealth.ie.
1: Some scattered showers and sunny spells today. Highs of 18 degrees. Right now it's 13.
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1: 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That's when the cash machine's going to randomly pick one. If it is you, all you've got to do is answer your phone within 5 rings and tell us this massive prize amount.
0: €250,000, an incredible amount of money. It could be yours on Friday if you text the word cash to 57557. The very best of luck to you. Great tunes on the way. Mary Mary in there. They're not both called Mary, yeah, by the way. And Swedish House Mafia playing after Mojo on 98FM's Big Breakfast. Good morning.

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2: And every morning this week, we're doing something very lovely, giving you the chance to win a family pass to go and see Home Alone in concert at Three Arena. The RTE Concert Orchestra are going to be playing along as the Dublin Gospel Choir sing. Macaulay Culkin's also going to be beaming in live from LA for an exclusive chat. This is all happening on the 20th of December.
0: The perfect festive night out. And good morning to Andrea, or is it Andrea, who's currently in IKEA?
3: That's me, yeah, it's Andrea. You can call me. Hey, Rebecca and Brendan, how are you?
2: How are you, Andrea? Shopping or working at the moment?
3: Working.
2: You're working. But time to take a quick call, hopefully to win yourself a lovely prize.
3: We don't open at 10 o'clock, it's fine.
2: Oh, grand! That's all right. Very good.
0: Brilliant stuff. Tell us now, do you have any festive plans yet? Are you or very organised for Christmas this year?
3: I'm going to New York in November.
2: Are you?
0: Wow.
3: Yeah.
2: Oh, fab. Will you get to
3: see
2: all...
3: so I can't wait.
2: You get to see all the Christmas lights and you can go ice skating on a rink somewhere.
0: The Rockefeller Center, the big Christmas tree. That's going to be absolutely amazing. And it will be so fab for you guys to go to Home Alone in concert at Three Arena as well when you come home. We have a question for you though.
3: Yeah.
0: What nickname do the burglars give themselves? Is it A, the dry cleaners, B, the wet bandits, or C, wet, wet, wet?
3: B. The wet bandits.
2: Yes, it is. Andrea, congratulations. You've just won a family pass to see Home Alone in concert at Three Arena.
3: Yes, I'm delighted. My daughter's favourite film, even though she's 27, but this
2: brilliant. So you're going to love it. That's great.
0: Amazing. Enjoy it and enjoy New York as well. And thanks for listening to 98.
3: Always. Thanks, Rebecca and Brendan.
0: Cheers.
2: Cheers, Andrea. Have a great day.
0: Bye.
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0: Such a great tune from Mary Mary. Shackles on 98FM's Big Breakfast. It's 20 past nine on Tuesday, and neither singer is called Mary, by the way, contrary to popular belief.
1: One time on the show, Rebecca, with much confidence, said that she said, "Do you know why they're called Mary Mary?" And I said, "No." She said, "Because they're both called Mary." And she then, I just had to Google it just to, you know, confirm. And it turned out they're actually neither, I don't think either of them are called Mary.
0: Oh, I must have just made that up.
1: A great story, though.
0: Listen.
1: Don't let the truth get in the way of a good story.
0: True.
1: Come here, it's Tuesday, but we're still not over the fact that we got to see these guys live in Three Arena at the weekend. We got a little while of our own. I'll tell you things that no one else knows. It was such an amazing show.
0: They sounded absolutely fantastic. They were doing all the dance moves, outfit changes, the stage production, hit after hit.
1: Yes, they sounded incredible. It looked incredible. We had an absolute ball. We sang every single word. My cousin Claire knew that we had gone to see Westlife at the weekend. And yesterday evening, I was sitting at home minding my own business. And she sent me a screen grab in WhatsApp. And she said, "Was this you?" And it read...
0: Sorry.
1: There's a picture of Westlife at Three Arena. Yeah. And the headline, it's an article, and the headline reads, "A man started shaking his tush when he attended a recent Westlife gig in Dublin."
0: Well, Brendan, now, going to be honest, you were shaking your tush dancing. You knew all the words as well.
1: It continues, "However, people were soon floored when they realised who was actually throwing some shapes. My cousin said, was this you?"
0: Yeah.
1: And I said, "Well, of course it was. Ha, ha, ha, ha, ha." Well, I wake up this morning. Manchester United legend Wayne Rooney's gone viral after being spotted dancing at Westlife in Three Arena.
0: Wayne Rooney was there on
1: Saturday?
0: Wayne
1: Rooney was there, yeah. So a fan on TikTok named Nessie showed Rooney, as she described it, shaking his tush.
0: Yeah.
1: It was specifically to the song Hello My Love.
0: Hello My Love is so good.
1: And we
0: good.
1: Were shaking our tush to
0: Starlight's
1: that.
0: Starlight's very good as well. Like, they're more the newer
1: stuff. Yeah, some of their
0: stuff.
1: Newer songs are actually really good.
0: Yeah, but Hello My Love now, absolutely amazing. So Wayne Rooney's a big fan.
1: Big fan. Some people doubted it was him, but actually it was confirmed. He was there alongside former Man U and Republic of Ireland teammates John O'Shea and Darren Gibson.
0: Oh, right.
1: Didn't know this. Westlife performed at Wayne and Colleen's wedding.
0: They did not.
1: Yeah, so he's a huge fan.
0: Stop.
1: So we weren't the only ones shaking our tush at Westlife on Saturday.
0: Awesome. Wayne Rooney in the same room. Mm. Who would have thought? Brendan was shaking his tush, though. What was your favourite song they performed?
1: I honestly, World of Our Own, Bop Bop Baby. Yeah, those two. Yours?
0: All of them.
1: All of them.

0: €250,000.
1: Thanks, Emil. Thank you so much.
0: If you've never entered before,
2: congratulations. Let it sink in, my friend.
0: This is some prize to start with.
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0: Eric Frids on 98FM's Big Breakfast. Rebecca and Brendan here. Now, for a long time, I thought that that song was called Piano.
1: So did I.
0: Then 98FM's Mark McCabe said that he thought that the song was called Pijano.
1: Pijano or Pijanu or something, yeah.
0: Apparently it's Piano.
1: It's just called Piano.
0: It's 9:30 on Tuesday.
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1: Just call it a tune, to be honest. Yeah. The M50 northbound, it's low from Lucan to a crash after Blanche. There's a breakdown on the M50 southbound at Ballymun. It's blocking the middle lane. And Concobbett Road is busy onto St. John's Road from the end of the Chapel Isa bypass. You won't be late with 98.
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3: Good morning, everyone. My name is Julia, and I'm 9 today. Woo. Today's going to be a mix of warm sunshines and a bit of rain. Don't forget to zip up your jackets. It might be windy later. Temperatures will be 17 to 18 degrees. 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
1: Julia, thank you so much for doing such a professional job and a very happy birthday. 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

0: my favourite song of the summer. Hugh Gell, Move Into the Sun on 98FM's Big Breakfast. It is 9:35 and Brendan's Bit is coming up shortly. What's on the menu?
1: Yesterday we had the celebrity tarot reader predicting who was going to win an Emmy.
0: Yeah.
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0: Right, Brendan, you're going to be chatting about last night's Emmy Awards.
2: Yes, I am, through the medium of tarot. First, though, we know from chatting to listeners on the phone on the show, even just today, that some people are already starting to pick up a couple of bits for the Christmas.
0: Yeah.
2: Spreading the cost, no, spreading the stress.
0: I said the word Christmas earlier and I said to myself, oh my gosh.
2: Yeah.
0: But just true.
2: Some people start here. You just take the hassle out of it. You know, just spread it out. Take it in your stride.
0: Of course, of course.
2: Well, I'm thrilled to announce this morning that a potential stocking filler is now available to pre-order.
0: Oh, I love a stocking filler.
2: Do you love, or would you love, in your stocking, the Irish Tradesmen Calendar 2027?
0: Ooh!
2: You might remember earlier on this year, they put a call out for brand new faces.
0: Yes!
2: They were looking for everyone from sparks to plumbers, brickies, carpenters, plasterers, roofers and apprentices.
0: You're very handy, Brendan. You should have auditioned.
2: I don't own a pair of Snickers.
0: Christmas idea for me.
2: They said no modelling experience was needed, just a willingness to bear all and bring the crack.
0: Mm-hmm.
2: Well, it seems they nailed the job. Ireland's hottest tradesmen calendar says the lads have been working hard. Pre-orders are open now and calendars will be sent out in early October.
0: Oh, I'd like to have a look.
2: If the tradesmen one doesn't do it for you, they also shot an Irish farmer's calendar as well.
0: Oh, very good. Yeah. And the ploughing on today.
2: Well, there you go. Finally, this morning, the Emmys were on in LA overnight, one of the most prestigious TV awards of the year. The Pitt had a whopping 25 nominations. It took home 6.
0: Yeah, Noah Wyle,
2: I think.
0: Yeah, he won again.
2: Yeah, he won again. Yesterday, we spoke about a celebrity tarot reader, Angie
0: Banicky.
2: Thank you so much. She did an Emmy-specific reading, and we went through the details yesterday. We said we'd come back today to see if the cards were right.
0: Yes.
2: So, it got just one nomination, and Angie thought that Nobody Wants This would take Outstanding Comedy Series.
0: Mm-hmm. But it was a tough category now, Brendan.
2: Incorrect. That went to Widow's Bay.
0: Oh, wow. Because you thought maybe Hacks.
2: Yeah, I thought Hacks.
0: Widow's Bay
2: came in.
0: So good. I've never really watched a show like it. And when you hear what it's about, you go, no, that wouldn't be for me. But yeah. It's absolutely hilarious.
2: And you have recommended this to us on the show.
0: Yeah.
2: Widow's Bay was the big winner last night. It took home a record-breaking 14 awards.
0: I tell you, I didn't need the cards to tell me that.
2: Yeah, fair play to you. You called it.
0: Mm.
2: The cards also showed Angie somebody crying. Correct. Rhea Seehorn couldn't stop crying after winning Outstanding Lead Actress in a Drama Series for her role in Pluribus.
3: Sorry. This is me on a beta blocker. It's pretty bad.
0: Also, Angie was right about that.
2: Somebody was crying. The cards also loved Margot's Got Money Troubles. Angie said the Apple TV show got the best pull of her entire Emmys reading.
0: Yeah.
2: It was up in 8 categories. It won 3.
0: Okay.
2: So I'm going to say correct.
0: Yeah.
2: Angie also said The Bear would win some awards last night. It took guest actor for Rob Reiner. Reiner? Correct. And then Widow's Bay, Angie said, would take home a trophy because, specifically, she said that Matthew Rhys would win, and he did. Not only that, he won lead actor for Widow's Bay. He did something that's never been done before. Matthew Rhys last night won lead actor in 2 different categories. So one was for Widow's Bay and the other was for The Beast in Me.
0: Nobody's ever done that before. He is a fantastic actor.
2: And Angie Banicky is a pretty fantastic tarot reader as well.
0: It was written in the stars.
2: It was. That is Brendan's bit.
0: Thanks, Brend. Ja Rule playing after MK. 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
0: Have you any idea? 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
1: 98. At 10, I'm Emma Terrell. The European Commission is set to propose a raft of measures to protect children online this week. An EU Kids Act will likely include a limit on access to social media for children who are under 15. Philip Arneil from CyberSafe Kids says there are welcome moves in relation to other online activities, including gaming.
2: 8 to 12 year olds, over 50% of them spend most of their time online gaming. So we're bringing that into the tent rather than this continued fixation on social media. It's great to hear the language of safety by design. This is something that we've been calling for as well. So these kind of features around things like infinite scroll, for example.
1: The GRA is expected to tell politicians there's a severe failure in the delivery of proper and adequate driver training for Gardaí. Concerns around the lack of pursuit training to deal with dangerous driving incidents will be discussed at the Oireachtas Justice Committee this afternoon. Chair of the committee, Matt Carthy, says there have been no good explanations as to why Gardaí haven't got the upskilling they need.
3: What we will see from members of the Justice Committee is a bid to try and get those answers as to how the Gardaí policies in respect of dangerous driving and road-related criminality, how they're interacting and whether or not, and where exactly, the resources, the training, the powers actually need to be changed.
1: New research shows the majority of drivers underestimate how much it costs to run their car. The ERSRI study finds 7 in 10 motorists underestimate how much they spend each year by around 50%. The organisation's Dr. Shane Timmons says fuel was the highest expense, with a median cost of €1,560 a year.
4: People think it costs them around €2,000 to run their car for a year, excluding any finance or the cost of the car depreciation, where in reality all of those costs come up to €3,000, so 50% higher.
1: A €1 million lotto winner in Dublin is being urged to come forward. The winning Lotto Plus 2 ticket from Saturday's draw was sold at Spar in Leopardstown Gardens in Blackrock. National Lottery spokesperson Sarah Orr says somebody may be unknowingly sitting on life-changing money.
5: It was a quick pick ticket purchased on the day of the draw. So, you know, it could have been someone passing through or popping in, you know, just out of the ordinary. And if they did pick up a quick pick ticket, we are urging them to check those tickets because we haven't actually heard from the winner just yet.
1: And Matthew Rhys has made history as the first person to win two lead acting categories in the same year at the Emmys. The Welsh actor was recognised for his role in Widow's Bay and The Beast in Me. Hack star Jean Smart became the first woman to win an acting Emmy for every season of a show, getting a standing ovation in the process.
6: I'm serious. Every time this happens, I think of the girls are going, oh, I just got comfortable. Why did she have to? Oh my God. You got your Spanx and your corset and your tape and your thing, the shoes that are cutting your toes off. You're going, oh my God, she's not that good. You just stood up because she's old.
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8: Good morning, I'm Philip Egan. St. Pat's boss Stephen Kenny says their only focus now is on Sligo Rovers this Saturday. The Saints are top of the Premier Division on goal difference ahead of Shamrock Rovers after last night's 4-0 win away to Dundalk. Rovers will be in action first against Waterford on Friday night before Pats play Sligo Rovers at the Showgrounds on Saturday.
9: We've got to get ourselves ready, and we'll get a tough game down there, and we've got to make sure that we're firmly focused so we don't get too far ahead of ourselves after winning tonight, because we've got to be back down to earth really quickly and focus on the game.
8: Leeds remain unbeaten in the Premier League this season and are up to third place after a 4-1 win at home to Newcastle last night. And Ronan O'Gara has ended speculation about his future with La Rochelle after signing a new 5-year deal with the French club. He won the Champions Cup with La Rochelle in 2022 and 2023. 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
1: A mix of sunny spells and scattered showers today. Highs of 18 degrees. Right now it's 13.

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1: 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And the very best of luck to you. Yeah. I have got some massive old school anthems to play in this hour, including Coolio and Christina Aguilera in the next few. But first, it's Dr. Alban. Dublin's

Coolio on Dublin's 98 FM. A big shout out to the lads from The Rising. They played a gig at Whelan's last night. It was unbelievable. And they're now tuned in on the road to Galway this morning. Well, lads, great to have you with me. I promise I'll keep your journey full of great tunes. This one right now taking us back to the late 90s from Eiffel 65. Yo.

0: is Zara Larsson and David Guetta. You're on Dublin's 98 FM. I'm Leanne Hanifin, and tell me, where you live in Dublin, do you think that it's got what it takes to claim the title of Dublin Street Smart? Well, Luke Thomas is going all around the capital to find out which area is the smartest. And it was Swords up first.
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I'm Leanne Hannafin on 087 798 98 98, and hoping you're having a lovely Tuesday morning. And let me ask you this. Do you remember

0: that is the theme song for My Little Pony. Worldwide craze. I think they're still around, are they? Well, there's a woman in England who has broken the record for the largest collection of My Little Ponies. So her name is Miranda, right? She started collecting them when she was just 3 years old. She is now 42. So me doing my quick maths, in the 39 years that she has been collecting My Little Ponies, she has accumulated 7,700 of them. Oh, okay. Now, Miranda has even had to buy a new house so that she could display her collection in a dedicated pony room and also keeps them in a separate storage unit as well. 7,700, are you joking? Now, my first question when I heard this was, how much are they worth? Well, all those ponies are worth more than 50,000 euro. Oh my goodness. And Miranda kind of strikes me as the kind of person that would never sell them. She's going to hold on to them forever and always. I remember at one point in our house, we had Sylvanian families. You may remember them as well. Definitely, they are still around. And obviously, when we got too old for them or whatever, we passed them down to probably little cousins or maybe neighbors that were young. And it is my biggest regret in life, because every single day I will wonder to myself, if I had kept those Sylvanian families, how much would they be worth now? I could have been rich!
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Craig David and

0: on Dublin's 98 FM, and this is where you could be winning a quarter of a million euros on Friday. I'm going to tell you more about that in the next few minutes, and we're heading back to the 90s with this. Rosala and Everybody's Free.
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0: this continued fixation on social media. It's great to hear the language of safety by design. This is something that we've been calling for as well. So these kind of features around things like infinite scroll, for example.
1: Applications will open for new starter homes in Kinsealy on the 8th of October. The Land Development Agency and Fingal County Council have today announced the details of the first phase of the process. 50 homes will be available to purchase, priced between €380,000 for a two-bed and €440,000 for a three-bed. The Golden Green development will deliver 193 starter and social homes when complete. Garda bosses and member of the Garda Representative Association will appear before the Oireachtas Justice Committee today. They'll face questions over what's been described as a serious lack of training for officers involved in high-speed pursuits. It follows several incidents, including last month's crash on the M9, in which five teenagers died. Here's Committee Chair and Sinn Féin TD Matt Carthy.
2: I think today people will be surprised when they hear the opening statements, which I have read from particularly the Garda Representative Association, in terms of the reality for their members. And I think it will be a matter of huge concern.
1: The HSE is set to carry out a review of hospital parking charges. The Irish Nurses and Midwives Organisation has welcomed the review, saying parking can be costly for its members. Sinn Féin TD John Brady says the charges should be abolished.
3: Some have maximum charges of €15. Some have quite recently increased their charges up to €17 maximum rate. Ultimately, we need to see a complete scrapping of car parking charges.
1: Some drivers are underestimating how much it costs to keep a car on the road. Research from the ESRI shows motorists estimated they spend €2,000 a year, when the actual cost is closer to €3,000. Diesel cars are the most expensive to run, with electric cars costing almost half the price to run on a yearly basis. Here's Senior Research Officer at the ESRI, Dr. Shane Timmins.
4: Average car in Ireland is about 9 years old, so then the median depreciation comes in at about €800. So that people are substantially underestimating how much their car is actually costing them, and this excludes the cost of purchasing the car or any finance you might have on it. So if anyone is paying finance, you need to add that again on top of it.
1: Ukraine and Russia have traded more strikes overnight. Parts of the city of Zaporizhzhia are without power after a drone attack on what officials describe as an infrastructure facility. Vladimir Zelensky's confirmed a Russian oil refinery was struck. Matthew Rhys has made history as the first person to win two lead acting categories in the same year at the Emmys. The Welsh actor was recognised for his roles in Widow's Bay and The Beast in Me. Hack star Jean Smart became the first woman to win an acting Emmy for every season of a show. She received a standing ovation when accepting the award.
5: I'm serious, every time this happens, I think of the girls are going, oh, I just got comfortable. Why did she have to, oh my God. You got your Spanx and your corset and your tape and your thing, the shoes that are cutting your toes off. You're going, oh my God, she's not that good. You just stood up because she's old.
1: And Michael J. Fox was also awarded a humanitarian Emmy for his work advocating for those with Parkinson's disease. The 65-year-old Canadian-American actor revealed his early onset diagnosis aged just 29 and founded the Michael J. Fox Foundation 9 years later. It's raised more than €1.7 billion towards Parkinson's research. You're up to date on 98.
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8: Good morning, I'm Philip Egan. Liverpool boss Andoni Iraola is set to make changes for tonight's EFL Cup third round tie against Tottenham at Anfield. Gheorghe Mamardashvili will get his first start and goal of the season after being on the bench for the first five games of the season behind Alisson. And Iriola is a big fan of the Georgian after seeing him play first for Valencia.
9: I rate Georgie very highly. I know him from his years also in Spain. We tried to sign him for Bournemouth before I came here, and for me he's a very good keeper, and he's gonna start.
8: That game is one of two all Premier League ties in the third round. Premier League champions Arsenal are away to Ipswich. Elsewhere tonight, Keith Andrews takes his Brentford side to Reading. Fulham are away to West Ham, and Peterborough host Barnsley. Former Liverpool midfielder Felipe Coutinho has joined his Brazil teammate Neymar at Santos until the end of the season. The former Barcelona and Aston Villa man, who's now 34, has been without a club since he left

0: Vasco da Gama earlier this year. And two-time All-Ireland winner Eoin Kelly has been appointed manager of the Tipperary Minor Hurlers. Kelly captained Tip to the Lee McCarthy Cup in 2010 and has previously worked with the senior coaching setup. To hear live commentary of the League of Ireland every Friday, download the Go Loud app now.
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2: Mixed conditions today with some showers and sunny spells. Right now it's 16 degrees.
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3: 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You must answer it within five rings and you must tell us that exact prize amount of €250,000, and it's all yours. So the very best of luck. Yeah! I'm Leanne Hannafin. We'll be getting all the latest in entertainment on the lowdown in this hour. But first, we're back to the tunes with Rosala.
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I'm Leanne Hannafin on 087 798 9898. Is anyone else mourning the summer already? Not even for the weather, but for a time when the roads were not that busy. The traffic this morning, every bus, Lewis, Dart, packed to the brim. If you're stuck in any traffic right now, we'll get you through with loads of tunes. Leo.

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you're evergreen. You're black, white, beige, Chola descent. You're Lebanese, you're Orient. Whether life's disabilities left you outcast, bullied, or teased, rejoice and love yourself today, cause baby, you were born this way.

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0: Well, first up, the 78th Emmy Awards took place in LA last night, and Widow's Bay was the big winner, taking home a massive 14 awards. Matthew Rhys made history as the first person to win two lead acting categories in the same year.
2: Finally, to the great and good people of Wales, who were as much a nurture as anyone else, we are a small but mighty nation. This is incredible. Diolch yn fawr iawn. Thank you very much.
0: And also from the show, Kate O'Flynn won Supporting Actress in a Comedy Series. Plus, hack star Jean Smart became the first woman to win an Emmy for every season of a show. Next up, Macklemore has been dropped from Ed Sheeran's US tour over comments that he made about the war in Gaza. He said free Palestine during a concert in New Jersey earlier this month, which prompted a backlash, including from the singer Pink, and stadium owners even threatened not to host the rest of the concerts if he remained on the tour. In a post on social media, Macklemore said that being removed was worth it if it brought attention back to Palestine, and also he's hoping that it won't be the end of his friendship with Ed. And finally, do you remember this guy?
3: The name's Bean. Mr. Bean.
0: Well, Mr. Bean is taking over Beano for a special four-issue crossover. Joining forces with Dennis the Menace and the Bash Street Kids, Rowan Atkinson's character is becoming the comic's guest editor, with Beano even being renamed Mr. Beano. Very clever. And the first issue is hitting shelves tomorrow. For more on the biggest entertainment stories, you can check out 98fm.com.

0: Dua Lipa with Physical on Dublin's 98FM. I'm Leanne Hanifin. That is a great one to add to your gym or your running playlist. I mentioned yesterday that for all of last week and some of the previous week, I was in Spain for literally what was a horizontal holiday. I just sat in a sun lounger for 10 days straight and it was blissful, let me tell you. However, about a month or two previous to said holiday, I decided that it would be a very good idea to book a half marathon, which now is in 5 weeks' time. So please bear in mind that for the last 10 days, I have been physical, not at all. And now I have to somehow start training for a half marathon. I think at the time when I booked it, knowing I was going on holidays, I was like, this will be a great motivator. This will be the thing now that kicks me back into gear after holidays and sets me up nicely. And now I'm sitting here today thinking, what did I do? Because now I have to actually train for this thing.
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Jazzy and Chris Lorenzo here on Dublin's 98FM, and in less than a month's time, these girls are playing 3 Arena, Monday the 5th of October. It's the Pussycat Dolls.

Tiesto and Tate McRae with 10:35 on Dublin's 98 FM. I'm Leanne Hannafin. We have got €250,000 up for grabs this week. It couldn't be easier to get involved. Get you all the details after 12, and we're playing this massive anthem in just

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8: 98. At 12, I'm David Seagrave. Access to social media for children under 15 is set to be restricted under a new plan from the European Commission. Rules will apply to social media platforms, video sharing websites, online games and AI chatbots. Philip Arneil from CyberSafe Kids is welcoming the proposed changes.
9: With these things, the devil is in the details. So once it's been announced and discussed, then it's got to be obviously brought into law. That's where we'll really see whether or not this enforcement and this responsibility being put back on these companies really takes place.
8: The central bank says it's engaging with Revolut following a personal data breach. The company has confirmed it passed data on to an unauthorized third party after receiving fraudulent requests from a government agency domain email. The HSE is set to carry out a review of hospital parking charges. The Irish Nurses and Midwives Organisation has welcomed the review, saying parking can be costly for its members. Sinn Féin TD John Brady says the charges should be abolished.
10: Some have maximum charges of €15. Some have quite recently increased their charges up to €17 maximum rate. Ultimately, we need to see a complete scrapping of car parking charges.
8: Applications will open for new starter homes in Kinsealy next month. The Land Development Agency and Fingal County Council have announced the details of the first phase of the process. 50 homes will be available to purchase, priced between €380,000 for a two-bed and €440,000 for a three-bed. The Social Democrats are holding their annual pre-Dáil think-in this afternoon. Party leader Holly Cairns is not attending the meeting on medical grounds. Deputy leader and TD for Dublin Bay North, Keane O'Callaghan, is leading the session. He told reporters the government is not addressing the concerns of many people.
11: So in the run-up to the

0: considered as part of Budget 2027. Negotiations for the budget are currently underway, with the government also looking at changes to income tax. Public Expenditure Minister Jack Chambers says the focus is on supporting families.
1: We're very conscious that energy costs is one of the central issues for families right across the country, and particularly the rise in home heating oil has been a specific consideration by government. So we're examining options around that specific issue in the context of Budget 2027.
0: Drivers are underestimating how much it costs to keep a car on the road. Research from the ESRI shows motorists estimated that they spend €2,000 a year, when the actual cost is closer to €3,000. Diesel cars are the most expensive to run, with electric cars costing half the price to run on a yearly basis. Here's Senior Research Officer at the ESRI, Dr. Shane Timmons.
2: Average car in Ireland is about 9 years old, so then the median depreciation comes in at about €800. So that people are substantially underestimating how much their car is actually costing them. And this excludes the cost of purchasing the car or any finance you might have on it. So if anyone is paying finance, you need to add that again on top of it.
0: Ukraine and Russia have traded more strikes overnight. Parts of a city to the southeast of Kyiv are without power after a drone attack on what officials describe as an infrastructure facility. President Vladimir Zelensky has confirmed a Russian oil refinery was struck. And Michael Moore has doubled down on his calls for a free Palestine despite being removed from Ed Sheeran's US tour. The rapper claimed Sheeran was under pressure from stadium owners who threatened to cancel his tour dates over the comments. Niall Byrne, founder of music site and podcast Niler 9, says Ed's neutral position has cost him.
3: He could have moved the tour to somewhere else. I'm sure there would have been other people who have taken those tour dates, and I'm sure he could have worked something out, but it would have made a bigger statement. In the end, what's happened is he just ends up looking quite cowardly and not standing up for his friend, first of all.
0: You're up to date on 98.
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9: Good afternoon, I'm Philip Egan. The FAI have lost out in their bid to host the 2029 Women's Champions League final in Dublin. UEFA have confirmed that the Principality Stadium in Cardiff will be the venue. The Aviva was one of four stadiums looking to stage the event. Meanwhile, UEFA have also confirmed the Men's Champions League finals in 2028 and 2029 will be held in Munich's Allianz Arena and Barcelona's Nou Camp, respectively. The UEFA Executive Committee has also approved changes to the promotion-relegation format of the Nations League. If Ireland were to finish bottom of their group in League B this year, they'd have a playoff to avoid relegation rather than go down automatically. Liverpool boss Andoni Iraola will make changes to his team tonight for their Carabao Cup third-round tie at home to Tottenham. Goalkeeper Gheorghe Mamardashvili will start at Anfield, and Iraola is a big fan of the Georgian international after first seeing him play for Valencia.
10: I rate Gheorghe very highly. I know him from his years also in Spain. We tried to sign him for Bournemouth before I came here, and for me he's a very good keeper, and he's gonna start.
9: And two-time All-Ireland winner Owen Kelly has been appointed manager of the Tipperary Minor Hurlers. Kelly captained Tip to the Lee McCarthy Cup in 2010 and has previously worked with the senior coaching setup. To hear live commentary of the League of Ireland every Friday, download the Go Loud app now.
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0: Mostly cloudy with some mixed conditions to start the afternoon. Right now it's 16 degrees.
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11: Oh, we had a brilliant winner in Kian on Friday just gone. 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Now, you must enter before 3 p.m. this Friday. We'll close the lines then. The cash machine will randomly pick a number, and if it's yours, you will get the call.

that everyone is wanting this week. So make sure you can answer it within five rings and make sure you can tell us the correct prize amount of €250,000. And all of that cash is going to be yours. So fingers crossed and the best of luck. Yeah. I'm Leanne Hanifin, getting you through your workday with big tunes, including old school anthems from Magcon and Cisco after Nightcrawlers.

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0: Chainsmokers with Paris. You're on Dublin's 98 FM. I'm Leanne Hanifin. Well, are you ready to get the brain working right now?
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0: Because I am about to put your old school knowledge to the test. How well do you really think you know your 90s, noughties and 10s? Well, I am about to give you three clues that all link back to one particular year within those three decades. And you just need to tell me, what is the year? And for doing so correctly, you will be in with the chance of winning a pair of IMC cinema passes. How nice. So, would you like your clues for today? Your first one was that in this particular year, this song was released.

0: second clue then is that this iconic movie came out.
1: The first rule of Fight Club is you do not talk about Fight Club. The second rule of Fight Club is you do not talk about Fight Club.
0: All right, and your third and final clue is that this kids TV show premiered in the UK. And those are your three clues. But what year do they all link back to? If you know, you can get your answer in on WhatsApp with your name right now to 087 798 98 98. And if you are correct, you may just win yourself a pair of IMC cinema passes in the next few minutes.
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1: Everyone may have forgotten Peter Parker, but New York still needs Spider-Man.
2: Something bad was going to happen, and the only way to stop it was to make everyone forget about me.
1: 4 years after Doctor Strange's spell erased Peter Parker from the memories of everyone he loves, Peter has built a new life protecting New York from the shadows. But while Spider-Man has become one of the city's most trusted heroes, Peter is more alone than ever.
2: And sometimes Spider-Man has to do the hard thing, even if it breaks Peter Parker's heart.
1: Things get even more complicated when MJ and Ned return to New York just as a mysterious telepath begins attacking government facilities and taking control of anyone who gets in the way.
3: Spiders have 3 life cycles. When between cycles, it can leave the spider vulnerable to threats.
1: Packed with familiar faces, new threats, and plenty of Spider-Man action, Spider-Man Brand New Day is in cinemas now.
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0: Somewhere in the midst of the 90s, noughties and 10s is our mystery year. But can you guess it correctly? Let's have a recap on the three clues I gave you. Your first one was that this song was released.
3: I know it's not much, but it's okay. We'll keep on moving on anyway.
0: Such a tune, Five and Keep On Moving. Your second clue was that this iconic movie came out.
4: The first rule of Fight Club is you do not talk about Fight Club. The second rule of Fight Club is you do not talk about Fight Club.
0: I mean, the clue is in the clip there. Brad Pitt in Fight Club. And your third clue was that this TV show for kids premiered in the UK. Okay, but tell me why. That is kind of a banger. Maybe you used to watch it, your kids, your grandkids. It is Bob the Builder. All right, Rory, whereabouts are you at the moment?
5: I'm in Blanchardstown.
0: Blanchardstown. And what are the plans? What's going on?
5: Not much. Just listening to the radio station. Hoping it's my lucky day.
0: Oh, well, I'm very glad that you're tuned in. And yeah, hopefully we can make this your lucky day in a matter of seconds because we are playing 98 FM's Old School Quiz. Tell me, Rory, did you know this year straight away?
5: I did, yeah. Well, I had a rough guess and then... Yeah, it just kind of came through. It was a lucky guess, hopefully.
0: Lucky guess. All right. Well, Rory, would you like to take your guess? What's the year?
5: I believe the year is 1999.
0: Is absolutely right. Well done.
5: Happy days.
0: Rory, you're after winning yourself a pair of IMC cinema passes now.
5: Oh, deadly.
0: Thanks for playing along and enjoy the rest of your afternoon, all right?
5: Thanks very much, Leanne. Thank you very much.
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What a song from Jamelia. It's Superstar on Dublin's 98FM. Well, she's become one of the biggest voices in dance music over the last few years. Bebe Rexha, here she is with New Religion. Deep in-

0: The Saturdays and Flo Rida on Dublin's 98 FM, and we could be changing absolutely everything for you with just one phone call on Friday afternoon. But Barry Dunn's going to tell you more about that in the next few minutes. And also get ready for this. What a tune from Sash. It's playing after one.
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9: 98. At 1, I'm David Seagrave. Garda management will be questioned on how they're developing policies to tackle dangerous and wrong-way driving today. 7 incidents of wrong-way driving were recorded on motorways during a 2-week period in August. The Oireachtas Committee hearing follows several serious incidents, including last month's fatal crash on the M9. Committee Chair Deputy Matt Carthy says Garda management will be pressed on how it's tackling dangerous driving.
10: What we will see from members of the Justice Committee is a bid to try and get those answers as to how the Garda policies, how they're interacting and whether or not and where exactly the resources, the training, the powers actually need to be changed, because that's ultimately our job.

0: learn about U2's inspirations.
1: Access to social media for children under 15 is set to be restricted under a new plan from the European Commission. Rules will apply to social media platforms, video sharing websites, online games and AI chatbots. Philip Arneil from CyberSafe Kids is welcoming the proposed changes.
2: With these things, the devil is in the details. So once it's been announced and discussed, then it's got to be obviously brought into law. That's where we'll really see whether or not this enforcement and this responsibility being put back on these companies really takes place.
1: The income generated by hospital parking fees more than doubled between the start of 2020 and the end of last year. The HSE is to review the charges and how hospitals can avoid attracting commuters if parking fees are capped. Sinn Féin TD John Brady says commuter parking is an issue at some hospitals, but it can be easily prevented.
3: I think it's ultimately being used as an excuse continuously not to do anything. Tickets can be validated within the hospital itself, something that happens in some hospitals across the state. So there's a simple fix, but what we need is the willingness to address the core issue here.
1: The central bank says it's engaging with Revolut following a personal data breach. The company has confirmed to pass data on to an unauthorized third party after receiving fraudulent requests from a government agency domain email. The Social Democrats are holding their annual pre-Dáil think-in this afternoon. Party leader Holly Cairns is not attending the meeting on medical grounds. Deputy leader and TD for Dublin Bay North, Keane O'Callaghan, is leading the session. He told reporters the government is not addressing the concerns of many people.
4: So in the run-up to the budget, what we're seeing from Fianna Fáil and Fine Gael is their focus isn't on addressing serious issues that we face as a country. Their focus seems to be on competing against each other, jockeying for position in terms of who can announce our leak measures first.
1: McElmore has doubled down on his calls for a free Palestine despite being removed from Ed Sheeran's US tour. The rapper claimed Sheeran was under pressure from stadium owners who threatened to cancel his tour dates over the comments. Niall Byrne, founder of music site and podcast Niler 9, says Ed's neutral position has cost him.
5: He could have moved the tour to somewhere else. I'm sure there would have been other people who have taken those tour dates, and I'm sure he could have worked something out. But it would have made a bigger statement. In the end, what's happened is he just ends up looking quite cowardly and not standing up for his friend, first of all.
1: And Michael J. Fox has been awarded a humanitarian Emmy for his work advocating for those with Parkinson's disease. The 65-year-old Canadian-American actor revealed his early onset diagnosis, aged just 29, and found the Michael J. Fox Foundation 9 years later. It's raised more than 1.7 billion euro towards Parkinson's research. You're up to date on 98.
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8: Good afternoon, I'm Philip Egan. Arsenal teenager Keadach O'Neill has been named in the Northern Ireland squad for their upcoming Nations League games. The FAI had reportedly been hoping to convince the 18-year-old from Derry to switch allegiance to the Republic of Ireland. O'Neill has already won two caps for Northern Ireland. He played Georgia twice and also have games against Hungary and Ukraine. An appearance for O'Neill in two of those matches will deem him ineligible to declare for the Republic of Ireland. The FAI have lost out in their bid to host the 2029 Women's Champions League final. UEFA have confirmed that the Principality Stadium in Cardiff will be the venue for the European showpiece. The Aviva was one of four stadiums looking to stage the event. Meanwhile, the UEFA Executive Committee has also approved changes to the promotion relegation format of the Nations League. If Ireland were to finish bottom of their group in League B this year, they'd have a playoff to avoid relegation rather than go down automatically. Liverpool boss Andoni Iraola has confirmed the goalkeeper Georgi Mamardashvili will start tonight in their Carabao Cup third round tie at home to Tottenham. It's one of two All Premier League ties. The other one sees Premier League champions Arsenal make the trip to Ipswich. Having been on the road to face Sunderland on Saturday night, Arsenal boss Mikel Arteta says his squad are desperate to play in every single game.
9: In 24 hours you look at the players' eyes and they will say, yeah, I want to play and I want to win a game and I want to improve, and they will review the game and they will be willing for more because I know the boys.
8: And two-time All-Ireland winner Owen Kelly has been appointed manager of the Tipperary Minor Hurlers. Kelly captained Tip to the Lee McCarthy Cup in 2010 and has previously worked with the senior coaching setup. To hear live commentary of the League of Ireland every Friday, download the Go Loud app now.
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1: Some sunny spells for the moment, but mostly mixed conditions. Right now it's 17 degrees.
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2: 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This Friday after 3 p.m. we're making our next cash machine call. 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
2: 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You've got to be over 18. You are playing across the Go Live network of stations. Full T's and C's are on the website. Yeah! Did Shakira win the World Cup? I think she might have. She's on the way together with Burna Boy as well as Justin Timberlake. And now it's Benny Benassi.

0: Dublin's 98 FM with Barry Dunn. We're live at Dundrum Town Centre. Haven't seen any Halloween stuff appear yet, which is just as well. It is the 15th of September, but Rebecca and Brendan talk about getting organised, being well ahead of the curve. They are already preparing for the festive season.
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0: 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I'm Barry Dunhey with Burger King. What a banger. Sash Mysterious Times together with Tina Cousins. So the Emmys were on last night. You can check the winners and losers. There are no real losers on 90LFM.com. Forget about the Emmys. I'm somewhere far more exciting this afternoon. Live at Dundrum Town Centre. And whatever about the Emmys, coming up, we've got the star who won the World Cup together with his, what has got to be my favourite song from the weekend, playing in the next 15 minutes.
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0: Dublin's 90 LFM. I'm Barry Dunner here with Burger King, playing the tunes live at Dundrum Town Centre this afternoon of the weekend. Can't Feel My Face. You wouldn't have believed your ears. What was it to be broadcast? Seemingly an entire series of The Traitors was axed due to one single unbroadcastable conversation. They haven't said which particular version of The Traitors was this. Was it UK? It wasn't Ireland. It was one of the many markets that it's now running in. Wouldn't you love to know what they had said? Sadly, I don't think we'll ever find out, but Rebecca and Brendan are backing in tomorrow morning, having The Traitors chats and also playing Matchy Matchy just after 8 on 90LFM's Big Breakfast.
1: 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I'm Wilto Ekfaulam na Chamana. 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

Dublin's 90 FM giving away 250k this Friday on the cash machine. Speaking of money, turns out it's actually 50% more expensive than you might think to own a car. I can vouch for that because I've crashed mine twice in a year. And that's because I'm a dope. It's also the reason I got the Lewis up here this afternoon. We're live at Dundrum Town Centre for the day. Macklemore, he's got the right idea. He is sticking to a moped and also his principles. We're going to play him after two and we'll go back to the old school with the Fugees.

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4: I'm West Cork, born and raised, but I live Monday to Friday in the city. I'm a Pisces, so people say I'm like attracted to the water. This is where I'm comfortable. 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That's home.
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12: At 2, I'm David Seagrave. Conservation works at George's Dock are expected to be finished by the end of this month. It's hoped it'll allow the City Council to operate trials and tests for new initiatives at the site. A survey last year found a majority of respondents wanted a water-based activity to be installed there, with plans for a Lido frequently floated. Councillor Ray McAdam says they'll receive further details on what could be rolled out soon.
13: Next month, we will tease this out a bit further at next month's meeting. Other colleagues have raised suggestions, and I'm receiving further communication from individuals who are coming forward with other ideas. But I think the key thing needs to be, it has to be water-based activities.
12: The countdown is on to the 21st edition of Culture Night. Venues and outdoor spaces across the country will open late to the public this Friday night. Culture Night Dublin ambassador Asha Ari says an open-air disco in Temple Bar and a choir performing at City Hall are among the attractions here in the capital.
14: It's free, it's open to everybody. There's even a walk-in tour. U2 are celebrating their 50th anniversary of writing music. So what better way to do it than a walk-in tour? That will start at the Gaiety Theatre and it'll be 2 hours. So people get to soak in the city, learn the history and also learn about U2's inspirations.
12: Garda management is examining whether officers involved in high-speed pursuits need additional legal protections. An Oireachtas Justice Committee is expected to hear pursuit training alone will not prevent motorists from driving down the wrong way on motorways. Here's Committee Chair Matt Carthy. He says he'll ask Garda Management what action is being taken to reduce the risk.
15: The first question obviously is going to be, what assessment have an Garda Síochána made of whether existing pursuit, containment and interception tactics in the broadest sense are actually sufficient to prevent some of the serious incidents.
12: The income generated by hospital parking fees more than doubled between the start of 2020 and the end of last year. The HSE is to review the charges and how hospitals can avoid attracting commuters if

0: across the state. So there's a simple fix, but what we need is the willingness to address the core issue here.
1: The Social Democrats say the government is being lazy and wasteful as the party meets ahead of the new Dáil term. It's the last to have its pre-Dáil think-in, which is taking place here in Dublin. TD Jennifer Whitmore is calling for a windfall tax to be placed on energy companies.
2: This government is lazy in its approach. It is wasteful of public money, and it is devoid of ideas. We need a government that is actively going to drive down energy prices.
1: In the UK, an inquiry has criticised a complete failure to protect newborns under the care of serial killer nurse Lucy Letby. It's found some babies at the Countess of Chester Hospital between 2015 and 2016 could have been spared death and harm had action been taken earlier. Ed Sheeran is facing backlash after kicking Macklemore off his US tour. It follows a speech the rapper made on the New Jersey tour stop calling for a free Palestine. Macklemore claimed Ed was facing pressure from venues which couldn't get past his public-facing I don't take sides mentality. Founder of music site Niler 9, Niall Byrne, thinks the British singer is coming across as spineless.
3: At some point you have to make a decision what is more important, and Macklemore has clearly made that decision in terms of what's important. You have to be okay with losing opportunities when you make these kind of statements. Like, Ed Sheeran doesn't want to make those statements, and that's fine. But we can also look at Ed and go, well, Ed, you look a bit spineless now.
1: And Mr. Bean is taking over Beano for a special four-issue crossover. Joining forces with Dennis the Menace and the Bash Street Kids, Ron Atkinson's character will become the comic's guest editor, with Beano even renamed Mr. Beano. The first issue hits the shelves tomorrow. You're up to date on 98.
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6: Good afternoon, I'm Philip Egan. Arsenal teenager Keadach O'Neill has been named in the Northern Ireland squad for their upcoming Nations League games. The FAI had reportedly been hoping to convince the 18-year-old from Derry to switch allegiance to the Republic of Ireland. O'Neill has already won two caps for Northern Ireland, who played Georgia twice and also have games against Hungary and Ukraine. An appearance for O'Neill in two of those matches will deem him ineligible to declare for the Republic of Ireland. The FAI have lost out in their bid to host the 2029 Women's Champions League final. UEFA have confirmed that the Principality Stadium in Cardiff will be the venue for the European showpiece. The Aviva was one of four stadiums looking to stage the event. Meanwhile, the UEFA Executive Committee has also approved changes to the promotion relegation format of the Nations League. If Ireland were to finish bottom of their group in League B this year, they'd have a playoff to avoid relegation rather than go down automatically. Liverpool boss Andoni Iraola has confirmed that goalkeeper Gheorghe Mamardashvili will start tonight in their Carabao Cup third round tie at home to Tottenham. It's one of two All Premier League ties. The other one sees Premier League champions Arsenal make the trip to Ipswich. Having been on the road to face Sunderland on Saturday night, Arsenal boss Mikel Arteta says his squad are desperate to play in every single game.
7: In 24 hours you look at the players' eyes and they will say, I want to play and I want to win a game and I want to improve, and they will review the game and they will be willing for more, because I know the boys.
6: And two-time All-Ireland winner Owen Kelly has been appointed manager of the Tipperary Minor Hurlers. Kelly captained Tip to the Lee McCarthy Cup in 2010 and has previously worked with the senior coaching setup. To hear live commentary of the League of Ireland every Friday, download the Go Loud app now.
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1: Mostly cloudy and windy conditions for the moment. Right now it's 17 degrees.
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It's €2.50 together with your standard message rate. 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And 98FM.com's got all the T's and C's. Yeah! Keane's getting his new car. I've got my armoured vehicle. And Macklemore, he's got a moped. 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

0: pet store. 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

0: Dublin's 90 FM. I'm Barry Dunn, live at Dundrum Town Centre this afternoon. Nice being up here today with the bit of good weather. It's not too busy. People just chilling like villains and Alicia Keys falling. So, did you manage to get your Harry Styles tickets? Will you be getting your Oasis tickets for Slane next year? A range of prices, some a little bit expensive, but the more expensive tickets for Oasis, you get the premium toilet facility. Just don't want to be rude here, but anywhere is a premium toilet facility if you're desperate enough. On the way, the old school star you might have seen play in Ireland recently, and we are going to keep hanging on, clinging on desperately to those sunny vibes at the Fugees next.
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0: Dublin's 90 FM New Era. The birds are in the sky and it's a Tuesday, so I'm Barry Dunn, live at Dundrum Town Centre, as God and nature intended. So come here to me if you went to see Oprah Winfrey last night. She was talking to a full house at the Three Arena, which is pretty impressive. She is, and I can't believe this, right? Talk about popularity. I'm surprised that she is doing this, but one of the big gigs that she's going to be doing in 2027, Oprah Winfrey is going to be playing the Sphere in Vegas. So you're going to have three-dimensional emotions. Just amazing. Coming up, the star who eventually got out of Vegas, it's Bruno Mars, together with new stuff. Free Your Mind plays next.
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I'm Barry Dunn, giving you the chance to chill like a villain with some old school from Soul to Soul right after Prosper with Clooney. 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

0: Dublin's 90 LFM. I'm Barry Dunn at Dundrum Town Centre. Soul to soul, back to life. How the other half live. Some celebs currently getting hit with a luxury jet tax in LA. 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
2: You know that drawer in your home? 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

0: At 3, I'm David Seagrave. Thousands of people are expected to turn out for Culture Night this Friday. Here in Dublin, more than 300 events are planned, including open-air electronic music on Capel Street, workshops at the Lear Academy, and a U2 walking tour. Orna Little, head teacher and founder of Pink K-pop Dance School, says they'll be showing off Korean-inspired dance moves at Meeting House Square.
1: It has become huge. Like, I started teaching back in 2018, and the classes were, you know, they were busy enough, but there was one class a week, you know, mostly people for whom it was a special interest, and now it's massive. My classes are constantly full, there's constant demand.
0: Conservation works at George's Dock are expected to be finished by the end of this month. It's hoped it'll allow the City Council to operate trials and tests for new initiatives at the site. A survey last year found a majority of respondents wanted a water-based activity to be installed, with plans for a Lido frequently floated. Councillor Ray McAdam says they'll receive further details on what could be rolled out soon.
2: Next month, we will tease this out a bit further at next month's meeting. Other colleagues have raised suggestions, and I'm receiving further communication from individuals who are coming forward with other ideas, but I think the key thing needs to be it has to be water-based activities.
0: The HSE is to examine the cost of hospital parking after it generated over €73 million between 2020 and last year. The INMO says the charges are a burden on some nurses and midwives who drive long distances due to a lack of affordable housing near hospitals. Sinn Féin TD John Brady says no meaningful action has been taken since the last review.
3: Patients and their families should not have to wait for 8 years while more than €73 million was taken through hospital parking charges. And it's completely unacceptable that people who are already facing illness, anxiety and financial pressure are being forced to put their hands in their pockets.
0: Garda Management is examining whether officers involved in high-speed pursuits need additional legal protections. An Oireachtas Justice Committee is expected to hear pursuit training alone will not prevent motorists from driving the wrong way on motorways. Here's Committee Chair Matt Carthy. He says he'll ask Garda Management what action is being taken to reduce the risk.
4: The first question obviously is going to be what assessment have an Garda Síochána made of whether existing pursuit, containment and interception tactics in the broadest sense are actually sufficient to prevent some of the serious incidents.
0: The Social Democrats say the government is being lazy and wasteful as the party meets ahead of the new Dáil.

0: down energy prices.
1: In the UK, an inquiry has criticised a complete failure to protect newborns under the care of serial killer nurse Lucy Letby. It's found some babies at the Countess of Chester Hospital between 2015 and 2016 could have been spared death and harm had action been taken earlier. Ed Sheeran is facing backlash after kicking Macklemore off his US tour. It follows the speech the rapper made on the New Jersey tour stop calling for a free Palestine. Macklemore claimed Ed was facing pressure from venues which couldn't get past his public-facing I don't take sides mentality. Founder of music site Niler 9, Niall Byrne, thinks the British singer is coming across as spineless.
2: At some point, you have to make a decision. What is more important? And Macklemore has clearly made that decision in terms of what's important. You have to be okay with losing opportunities when you make these kind of statements. Like, Ed Sheeran doesn't want to make those statements, and that's fine. But we can also look at Ed and go, well, Ed, you look a bit spineless now.
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5: A very good afternoon, I'm Will O'Callaghan. Brentford boss Keith Andrews wants his team to go on a run in the English League Cup. They go to Reading this evening in the third round as they look to avoid an upset against the third flight side. Tottenham manager Roberto De Zerbi says he's likely to heavily rotate for their trip to Anfield to take on Liverpool. Premier League leaders Arsenal make the trip to Ipswich. West Ham take on Fulham in a London derby, and Peterborough will face Barnsley. Manchester United youngster JJ Gabriel has asked to leave the club. The 15-year-old was part of United's pre-season squad this summer and featured in the first team friendly against Atletico Madrid. Gabriel is the son of former Ireland international Joe O'Carroll, and he's been linked with Barcelona in recent weeks. Cadoc O'Neill looks set to commit his international future to Northern Ireland. The Arsenal Academy star, who's reportedly attracting interest from the FAI, has been named in Michael O'Neill's squad for the upcoming Nations League games despite being injured. O'Neill has already been capped twice by Northern Ireland, and if he plays two more times, it would rule out any change of allegiance. The Aviva Stadium has missed out on the 2029 Women's Champions League final. UEFA has today confirmed that the Principality Stadium in Cardiff has won the race to host the game. John Ram thinks the DP World Tour can gain some strength from LIV Golf's financial issues. The breakaway tour faces an uncertain future after filing for bankruptcy in the wake of Saudi Arabia's public investment fund winding down their financial backing. Ram, who is one of LIV's highest profile signings, says the situation is an opportunity for the DP World Tour. And former Tipperary hurling manager Eamon O'Shea will head up the Irish management team for the upcoming Hurling Shinty International with Scotland. Cork Super Value Porky Queeve will play host to a doubleheader on Saturday the 24th of October, with Ireland and Scotland also meeting in a Camogie Shinty International. To hear live commentary of Shamrock Rovers against Waterford this Friday, download the Go Loud app now.
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1: Mostly cloudy with some sunny outbreaks this afternoon. Right now it's 18 degrees.
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6: It happens in an instant, but it'll change your life forever. 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
6: 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We'll give you all the T's and C's on the website. Yeah! I'm Barry Dunne, already in Dundrum Town Centre, just window shopping on your behalf, and we're back to the tunes of Dave Morales.

They had the day off yesterday, which was perfect timing, really, because the weather was lovely. Just meander around Grafton Street, get yourself an ice cream. But Westlife are back at the 3 Arena tonight. If you're heading there, Brian Myers getting you there after 4 on 9.

0: Barry Dunne live at Dundrum Town Centre, old school on the way from JX, and it was a big night last night for the Emmys. And Weird Al Spey absolutely cleaning up 14 Emmy Awards, which is apparently a brand new record. I did watch that show and it wasn't the worst, but it just really wasn't for me. Couldn't get into it, couldn't quite figure it out. Bit like this. But if you figure out who's laughing now, you can win yourself a €500 flight voucher tomorrow morning with Rebecca and Brendan.
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0: Collins, 98 FM with Barry Dunne. We're live at Dundrum Town Centre this afternoon. But when I get home later on this evening, we are entering the Valley of the Curtain Twitchers. There will be stalking, there will be creeping. Front door is going to be left ajar. We are getting new neighbours right across the hall from us in our apartment block. If it happens to be you, by the way, you're very welcome, but I hope you don't mind loud music, because that's what you're going to get next. James Hype in a second, as well as Jennifer Lopez, and we're going to see how well you know your old school tunes.
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2: Manchester United legend Wayne Rooney's gone viral after being spotted dancing at Westlife in Three Arena.
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2: Saturday? Wayne Rooney was there, yeah. A fan on TikTok named Nessie showed Rooney, as she described it, shaking his tush.
3: Yeah.
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3: Gosh, awesome. Wayne Rooney in the same room. Who would have thought?
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0: Dublin's 98 FM, live at Dundrum Town Centre all afternoon. I'm about to put my leap card to good use as we start our big ride home. Brymar is on the way. Before you get to your teddy for the trailers, you got to get past the TWTs. Brian's got all your traffic and travel. 250k to be won this Friday in the cash machine, and the TWTs may be back, but so are these boys to start 98 FM's big ride home.
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10: 98. At 4, I'm David Seagrave. Dublin Bus says it would like to expand its nighttime services. Currently, it operates 15 24-hour routes along with nightlink services at the weekend. Spokesperson for Dublin Bus, Blake Boland, says they've seen a huge demand for their late services.
11: We carried 11 million customers in that year. So people are voting with their feet and they're using it. And it's not just people coming home from a night out. This is really important for nurses, doctors, shift workers, security personnel. There's a lot of people want that service out there, and we hope to work with the NTA on expanding that into the future.
10: More than 10 Garda members are currently being prosecuted over incidents arising from vehicle pursuits. Senior Gardaí and representatives from the GRA and the Association of Garda Sergeants and Inspectors are appearing before the Oireachtas Justice Committee. The hearing follows several serious incidents, including last month's crash on the M9 in which 5 teenagers died. Here's GRA President Niall Hodgins.
12: They're into the double figures, but one in my own division within the North Inner City, quite a highly publicised case, was prosecuted earlier on this year. Now that's subject to appeal in November.
10: New initiatives could be trialled at George's Dock in the near future. A public consultation by the City Council found a large demand for water-based activity to be introduced there. For now, temporary events and community programmes could be organised at the site. Senior Executive Officer at DCC, Maurice Feeney, says some details still have to be ironed out.
13: Restoration works are concluding at George's Dock. The purpose of the consultation and stakeholder engagement process wasn't to identify the preferred option. So we don't know the preferred development approach, the funding strategy, the delivery model, or the operating model.
10: Thousands of people are expected to turn out for Culture Night this Friday. Here in Dublin, more than 300 events are planned, including open-air electronic music on Capel Street, workshops at the Lear Academy, and a U2 walking tour. Orna Little, head teacher and founder of Pink K-pop Dance School, says they'll be showing off Korean-inspired dance moves at Meeting House Square.
14: It has become huge. Like, I started teaching back in 2018, and the classes were, you know, they were busy enough, but there was one class a week, you know, mostly people for whom it was a special interest, and now it's massive. My classes are constantly full, there's constant demand.
10: The EU is set to propose social media restrictions for children under 15. The new plan is under the EU Kids Act, which will be unveiled this week. Rules will extend to AI chatbots, gaming sites and video sharing websites. Now, NFM's tech correspondent Jess Kelly says it's a major proposal.
15: This is something that will fundamentally change how our young people get onto the internet, and then the types of platforms that they have access to, because they will not see the same version. A 12-year-old should not see the same version of TikTok that I, a 37, see.
10: 7 in 10 drivers underestimate the cost of keeping a car on the road by around €1,000 a year. However, the analysis by the ESRI didn't take into account the cost of buying a car, paying back a loan, or the amount cars depreciate in value each year. Head of Content and Communications at Dundee Cars, Paddy Coleman, can understand why people don't realise how much they're spending.
16: They don't see them all in one chunk. So you see things like fuel weekly or monthly, or maybe your insurance bill comes in once a year, your NCT, but some of the costs that are incremental just add up in dribs and drabs, and I think that's one of the reasons why people underestimate it.
10: And Ed Sheeran should have predicted Macklemore's pro-Palestine speech, according to a music expert. The rapper was kicked off of Ed's US tour following his call for a free Palestine at MetLife Stadium in New Jersey, and later claimed venues were threatening to cancel shows if he wasn't dropped. Niall Byrne, founder of music site and podcast Niall or Nine,

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2: A very good afternoon. I'm Will O'Callaghan. Brentford boss Keith Andrews wants his team to go on a run in the English League Cup. They go to Reading in the third round this evening, looking to avoid an upset against the third flight side. Tottenham manager Roberto De Zerbi has hinted that he's going to heavily rotate for their trip to Anfield to face Liverpool. The Premier League leaders Arsenal make the trip to Ipswich. West Ham take on Fulham in a London derby, and Peterborough will face Barnsley. Manchester United youngster JJ Gabriel has asked to leave the club. The 15-year-old was part of United's pre-season squad this summer and featured in a first-team friendly against Atletico Madrid. Kate O'Connell looks set to commit his international future to Northern Ireland. The Arsenal Academy star, who's reportedly attracting interest from the FAI, has been named in Michael O'Neill's squad for the upcoming Nations League games. The Aviva Stadium has missed out on the 2029 Women's Champions League final. It's instead been awarded to the Principality Stadium in Cardiff. John Ram thinks the DP World Tour can gain some strength from LIV Golf's financial issues. The breakaway tour faces an uncertain future after filing for bankruptcy in the wake of Saudi Arabia's public investment fund winding down their financial backing. And former Tipperary hurling manager Eamon O'Shea will head up the Irish management team for the upcoming Hurling Shinty International with Scotland. Cork Super Value Porky Queeve will play host to a doubleheader on Saturday the 24th of October with a Camogie International between Ireland and Scotland on the same day. To hear live commentary of Shamrock Rovers against Waterford this Friday, download the Go Loud app now.
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3: Sunny in parts, but still quite cloudy out there. It's 18 degrees.
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5: 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And then I just heard Barry, and I was like, hello?
4: 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Then Cash Machine randomly picks out a number, we call it back, and you must answer within five rings. 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So text cash to 57557. Yeah. 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
6: It's Mr. 305 checking in for the remix. You know they had that 75 Street Brazil. Well, this year's gonna be called Caiocho. Que hola, Gata, que hola, Omega. And this how we gonna do it.

Yabba dabba do, Backstreet Boys on Dublin's 98 FM. On the big ride home, it's Brian Murray getting you home. We'll play Mike Posner in Ibiza right after Christina Milian. It's Dip It Low.

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0: 90 FM with Mike Poser in Ibiza on the Big Ride Home with Brian Maher, getting you home. And it's good to have you on board as we are wondering who is laughing now. Have a listen to this, which is a really odd one because with Rebecca and Brendan on The Big Breakfast, they're getting all sorts of guesses in, male and female for this. Kathleen Turner, Meryl Streep, Anton Dubek. All the incorrect guesses up on 98fm.com/laugh. 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
11: I'm West Cork, born and raised, but I live Monday to Friday in the city. I'm a Pisces, so people say I'm like attracted to the water. This is where I'm comfortable. 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It's like a family here. 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That's home.
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0: Ireland's 98 FM with the OG Sugar Babes Overload. Siobhan, Mucha, and Keisha, and that celebrated its 26th birthday last Friday, would you believe? Released on the 11th of September 2000 on the Big Ride Home with Brian Marr getting you home. And coming up, we'll play Silk City with Dua Lipa. And who's that girl? It's Eve. She plays next.
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Silk City on 98FM's Big Ride Home with Brian Maher. So the Emmys took place last night, and a show I've been shouting from the rooftops about absolutely cleaned up. Widow's Bay picked up 14 awards in total. The only problem is it's on Apple TV Plus, and I know not many people are on that one. No look for Selena Gomez, though, with Only Murders in the Building, heading home empty-handed, unfortunately. But here

Uniting Nations, Out of Touch on Dublin's 98 FM on the big ride home with Tesco. Every little helps. It's Brian Moore getting you home. As Westlife get ready to step back into Three Arena to resume their residency, we'll be down there in the 98 FM Thunderbus. Keep an eye out for us, powered by Do Dublin. We'll see how traffic is doing as well. And we got your 5 p.m. tune on the way.

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9: Currently, there's queues on St. John's Road, outbound from Military Road to Island Bridge. Oscar Traynor Road onto Coolock Lane is queues from Northside Shopping Centre to the M50 flyover. Delays on Ranelagh Road as well from the National School to Marlborough Road Junction. Shawmore Road, outbound or northbound, is slow from Irish Town to the North Quays. Queues on Stillorgan Road too. And Chapel is a bypass, outbound is slow from Ballyfermosip to the Palmerstown Lights.
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10: 98. At 5, I'm David Seagrave. One of the biggest nights for culture and the arts will take place this week. It's the 21st edition of Culture Night, and it will see venues including museums, libraries and OPW sites open for free. Melissa Nolan, coordinator of Culture Night here in Dublin, says the outdoor events will include dance workshops, DJ performances and jazz acts.
11: It's going to be lots of creativity floating around the city for all ages. So there's a great lineup, especially for outdoor events. There's going to be lots kicking off in Central Plaza. There's going to be Meeting House Square, North Earl Street, Wood Quay, O'Connell Street and Capel Street.
10: Dublin Bus says it would like to expand its nighttime services. Currently it operates 15 24-hour routes along with night link services at the weekend. Spokesperson for Dublin Bus, Blake Boland, says they've seen a huge demand.
12: We carried 11 million customers in that year. So people are voting with their feet and they're using it. And it's not just people coming home from a night out. This is really important for nurses, doctors, shift workers, security personnel. There's a lot of people want that service out there, and we hope to work with the NTA on expanding that into the future.
10: New initiatives could be trialled at George's Dock in the near future. A public consultation by the City Council found a large demand for a water-based activity to be introduced. For now, temporary events and community programmes could be organised at the site. Senior Executive Officer at DCC, Maurice Feeney, says some details still have to be ironed out.
13: Restoration works are concluding at George's Dock. The purpose of the consultation and stakeholder engagement process wasn't to identify the preferred option. So we don't know the preferred development approach, the funding strategy, the delivery model, or the operating model.
10: More than 10 Garda members are currently being prosecuted over incidents arising from vehicle pursuits. Senior Gardaí and representatives from the GRA and the Association of Garda Sergeants and Inspectors are appearing before the Oireachtas Justice Committee. The hearing follows several serious incidents, including last month's crash on the M9, in which 5 teenagers died. Here's GRA President Niall Hodgins.
14: They're into the double figures, but one in my own division within the North Inner City, quite a highly publicised case was prosecuted earlier on this year. Now that's subject to appeal in November.
10: The Health Minister says her department is always mindful of the costs associated with attending hospital as the HSE reviews parking charges. The country's hospitals generated over €73 million between 2020 and 2025, with the income up by around 140% in 5 years. The INMO today hit out at the charges, which it describes as another cost burden for nurses and midwives. Minister Jennifer Carol McNeill was asked about the review.
15: Most of the different hospitals have hospital charges capped for the day at €10, and there are very few. I think there's really only four that are above that. It's very limited as it is already, but we are constantly keeping that under review to make sure that people can access hospital car parks and can do so at a reasonable rate. We're trying to keep those costs down all the time.
10: The EU is set to propose social media restrictions for children under 15. The new plan is under the EU Kids Act, which will be unveiled this week. Rules will extend to AI chatbots, gaming sites and video sharing websites. 98FM's tech correspondent Jess Kelly says it's a major proposal.
16: This is something that will fundamentally change.

tour, his tour was not his. The singer has posted a lengthy statement online saying Macklemore's contract was with the promoter and not him, adding he would never cancel a tour and let down fans and those who work for him. He also said he does not use his professional platform for politics, as his audience includes people of all backgrounds, and that there are different approaches to being an advocate for change. You're up to date on 98.

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3: A very good afternoon, I'm Will O'Callaghan. Northern Ireland manager Michael O'Neill has hit out at the FAI over their pursuit of Cadoc O'Neill. The Arsenal Academy player, who's currently injured, has been included in Northern Ireland squad for the upcoming Nations League matches. The Northern Ireland boss says he's upset that the FAI approached the teenager about a potential switch to the Republic of Ireland. Tottenham will be looking to cast their Premier League struggles to one side when they travel to Liverpool in the third round of the English League Cup tonight. Meanwhile, Arsenal put their 100% record across all competitions on the line when they're away to Ipswich Town. Highly rated 15-year-old striker JJ Gabriel is on the verge of leaving Manchester United. Even though he was only 14 when the season began, he was the Premier League's under-18 player of the year last season. And Eamon O'Shea and Ger Manley will be managing the Irish teams in the upcoming Shinty Internationals against Scotland. Ireland will face Scotland in both hurling and camogie games in a doubleheader at Cork Super Value Porky Queeve on the 24th of October. To hear live commentary of the League of Ireland every Friday, download the Go Loud app now.
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4: Quite cloudy but mostly mild conditions this evening. It's 18 degrees.
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5: 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Cash machine will randomly pick in an entry. We call it back and then you must answer within five rings. 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Wow, text cash to 57557. Yeah. As we get you home here on The Big Ride Home, we'll play Justin Bieber on the way after Alice in Limerick. It's Where Love Lives.

Culture, that was Trapped. Sucker for those M1 pianos on tunes. It's Brian Marr with you on the big ride home as we get you home. If you're hitting the gym later this evening or you're chasing your 10,000 steps, 98FM Dance is streaming on the Go Let Up. Plenty of tunes on there to keep you motivated. Now though, it's Drake.

0: Adams, Don't Give Up. On the big ride home with Brian Marr getting out. Jenny and Tana text in. I love it. Just four simple letters. T-U-N-E. I agree with you, Jenny. Thank you so much. 0877-989898. And we got more tunes on the way. Calvin Harris with Disciples. How Deep Is Your Love is on the way.
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2: Manchester United legend Wayne Rooney's gone viral after being spotted dancing at Westlife in Three Arena.
3: Wayne Rooney was there on
2: Wayne
3: Saturday?
2: Wayne Rooney was there, yeah. A fan on TikTok named Nessie showed Rooney, as she described, as shaking his tush.
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2: It was specifically to the song Hello My Love. Didn't know this, Westlife performed at Wayne and Colleen's wedding.
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3: Gosh, awesome. Wayne Rooney, yeah, in the same room. Mm. Who would have thought?
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0: North Circular Road at the moment, busy from Phibsborough Road to Hanlon's Corner. Navan Road is congested from Cabot Cross to Bagot Road Junction. And there's queues on St. John's Road, outbound from the Underground Car Park to Island Bridge. Oscar Traynor Road onto Coolock Lane is delays. Longmore Road, that's busy too, from Walkerstown Road to Nace Road. Shawmore Road, slow from Irishtown to the Quays. And finally, Stillorgan Road, southbound from Oatlands College to Newtown Park Avenue, that has queues currently as well. 5:29 with your 98 FM news update. 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
2: Thanks, Brian. A Dublin City Councillor is hoping plans are finalised for George's Dock before the end of the decade. A public consultation found that most respondents favoured a water-based activity there. Restoration works are due to be completed by the end of the month, with temporary events set to be rolled out after. It could be years before many Gardaí receive specialist pursuit training. That's what GRA members told an Oireachtas committee, despite a pledge from Justice Minister Jim O'Callaghan that they'd receive it before the end of this year. It follows last month's M9 crash in which 5 teenage boys died. The EU is set to propose social media restrictions for children under 15. The new plan is under the EU Kids Act, which will be unveiled this week. And newly eliminated Traitor star Sean says he knew his days on the show were numbered. It was a drama-filled episode from start to finish, kicking off with the players learning of his murder at breakfast. It came after the Carlo man clocked Carlo was a traitor and began sharing his suspicions about others. And now Will's here with 98FM Sport.
3: Cheers, David. Northern Ireland manager Michael O'Neill is hit out at the FAI today about their pursuit of Cadoc O'Neill. The Arsenal Academy player, who's currently injured, has been included in Northern Ireland's squad for the upcoming Nations League matches. The Northern Ireland boss says he's upset with the FAI because they approached the teenager about a potential switch to the Republic of Ireland. Tottenham will be looking to cast their Premier League struggles to one side when they travel to Liverpool in the third round of the English League Cup tonight. Arsenal, who are unbeaten in all competitions so far this year, start off their campaign away to Ipswich. Highly rated 15-year-old striker JJ Gabriel is on the verge of leaving Manchester United, and Eamon O'Shea and Ger Manley will be managing the Irish teams in the upcoming Shinty Internationals against Scotland. Ireland will face the Scots in Hurling and Camogie in Cork next month.
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0: Avicii and Nicky Romero brings back such good memories. I remember getting that track actually before it was properly released, and it was just called Nick Tim at the very beginning because, you know, it was Nicky Romero and Tim Bergling, Avicii. So it brings back very good memories on The Big Ride Home with Brian Maher. We got a brand new one from Cat's Eye on the way to play. Beats International.
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0: Dublin's Lights, the LFM. Timberland and Kerry Hilson, The Way I Are, on the big ride home with Tesco. Every little helps as we get you home. And you know, nowadays with singers like Jazzy and Becky Hill and Ella Eyre and stuff like that ruling the dance scene, back in the day, back in 2002, around that time, there was a singer called Nadia Ali, and she was in a group called IO, and they did this song. It's Rapture, and it's on the way.
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0: North Circular Road is busy currently from Phibsborough Lewis Station to Hanlon's Corner. Clonskee Road is slow from Beech Hill Road Junction to Bird Avenue. Merrion Road to St. Vincent's Hospital and Trimleston Avenue has delays. Shawmore Road slow from Irish Town to the North Quays. Queue is currently on Stillorgan Road as well from Oatlands College to Newtown Park Avenue. Chapel is a bypass. The usual delays there as well from Ballyfermasip to Palmerstown Lights, as does Phibsborough Road. That's backed up from the fire station to Hart's Corner.
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15: 98. At 6, I'm David Seagrave. A Dublin City Councillor is hoping plans are finalised for George's Dock before the end of the decade. Restoration works there are due to be completed by the end of the month. Temporary events are then set to be rolled out, with a decision on a permanent programme expected to be made by 2030. Councillor Ray McAdam would like to see a decision made before then.
16: I joined council officials in Helsinki last June, looking at how a public Lido facility works there. Now, it certainly threw up more questions, but certainly I think between now and, say, the local elections in 2029, I think is more than sufficient timing.
15: One of the biggest nights for culture and the arts will take place this week. It's the 21st edition of Culture Night, and we'll see venues including museums, libraries and OPW sites open for free. Melissa Nolan, coordinator of Culture Night here in Dublin, says the outdoor events will include dance workshops, DJ performances and jazz acts.
17: It's going to be lots of creativity floating around the city for all ages. So there's a great lineup, especially for outdoor events. There's going to be lots kicking off in Central Plaza. There's going to be Meeting House Square, North Earl Street, Wood Quay, O'Connell Street and Capel Street.
15: It could be years before many Gardaí receive specialist pursuit training. Garda Management, the Garda Representative Association and the Association of Garda Sergeants and Inspectors have appeared before the Oireachtas Justice Committee following last month's M9 crash in which five teenage boys died. Justice Minister Jim O'Callaghan pledged that Gardaí would receive pursuit training by the end of this year. However, GRA members told Social Democrats TD Gary Gannon that it could be years before the rank and file members receive it.
9: Do you anticipate any of your members being trained in pursuit training in 2026?
10: Honestly, I think that's highly unlikely considering our requirements under the EU presidency and the policing of that event, which is intense to say the least up until the end of this year.
15: Progress on stopping secondhand smoke exposure has stalled, with over 500 deaths attributed to the problem in 2023. That's according to the Global Burden of Disease study of that year, which showed 28% of the population is still exposed to it. Dr. Zubair Kabir, lead researcher and senior lecturer at UCC's School of Public Health, says the findings are a wake-up call.
18: I'm involved in this as the country lead since 2016, and it has been published in the most high-impact journal, Lancet Public Health. It's a wake-up call. It's a global picture, but again, if you dive down into Ireland, the picture is quite grim.
15: EU member states are set to discuss the possibility of introducing a windfall tax on energy companies' profits. Taoiseach Simon Harris is tabling the issue at a meeting of EU finance ministers this weekend. He says it's an area he's working on.
19: Now, I've got to be honest, there's different views across the European Union on this. Different member states have different views, but I've spoken to a number of colleagues across the continent who would like to explore this.
15: Ed Sheeran says he supports causes in his own personal way and is appalled by the conflict between Israel and Palestine. In a lengthy statement online, the singer says the decision to remove Macklemore from his tour was not his to make and was instead up to the promoter. It comes after the rapper was pulled from shows following a call for a free Palestine. Daniel Lambert, activist and manager of Kneecap, says Macklemore was thrown under a bus.
20: He's been really fair in his comments, and actually when you read his comments, he actually speaks directly to the Jewish community in the US, and he says that in criticism of Israel is not anti-Semitic, which it isn't, but it's not surprising. The US, it's a place where you can't say anything that's critical of Israel.
15: And EastEnders star Lacey Turner says Strictly Come Dancing's the hardest thing she's ever done. The actress is among 15 celebrities taking part in the new series of the BBC show, which begins this Saturday. She was speaking on This Morning alongside fellow contestant Jamie Winston, who also shared she'd previously been complimented on her dancing skills by Taylor Swift. You're up to date on 98.
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1: A very good evening. I'm Will O'Callaghan. Northern Ireland's manager Michael O'Neill has hit out at the FAI over their pursuit of Cailleach O'Neill. The Arsenal Academy player, who's currently injured, has been included in Northern Ireland's squad for the upcoming Nations League matches. The Northern Ireland boss says he's upset that the FAI approached the teenager about a potential switch to the Republic. O'Neill has already been capped twice by Northern Ireland, and he'd no longer be able to switch allegiance if he features twice more. Tottenham will look to cast their Premier League struggles to one side when they travel to Liverpool in the third round of the English League Cup tonight. Arsenal put their 100% record across all competitions on the line, their way to Ipswich Town in another all-Premier League affair. Highly rated 15-year-old striker JJ Gabriel is on the verge of leaving Manchester United. The youngster, who's the son of former Ireland player Joe O'Carroll, was expected to make his competitive bow in tomorrow night's EFL Cup tie against Brighton. The Aviva Stadium has missed out on the 2029 Women's Champions League final. It's gone instead to the Principality Stadium in Cardiff. And Eamon O'Shea and Ger Manley will be managing the Irish teams in the upcoming Shinty Internationals against Scotland. Ireland will face Scotland in both hurling and camogie games in a doubleheader at Cork Super Value Porky Queeve on the 24th of October. To hear live commentary of Shamrock Rovers against Waterford this Friday, download the Goal Out app now.
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2: Mostly dry tonight with a chance of some showers in parts with lows of 10 to 12 degrees.
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3: 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Cash Machine will randomly pick out an entry. We call it back and then you must answer within five rings. Tell us you meant. And the money is yours. €250,000. So text cash to 57557 for your chance to win. Yeah. It is Brian Marr with you on the big ride home as we get you home now with Io. Here's Rapture.
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Me Closer. Elton John, Britney Spears on Dublin's 98 FM on the big ride home with Ryan Maher. Oh yes, good to have you on board as we get you home. We'll play Milky with Mall Grab and Jason Derulo right after Everything But The Girl. 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

0: That is Milky and Mole Grab with Just The Way You Are on Dublin's 98 FM. On the big ride home with Brian Maher. Here we are. We are getting home, waking you up tomorrow morning. Rebecca and Brendan are here from the Big Breakfast Legends. And they're going to be giving you a chance to go and see
1: Kevin
0: at 3 Arena for Home Alone in concert. Macaulay Culkin will actually be doing a Q&A, I assume by video screen, but he will be there live doing a Q&A and all that stuff. So tune in tomorrow morning from 7 a.m. for your chance to win. And speaking of 3 Arena, Westlife back down there tonight as their residency gets underway once again after Oprah was in town last night. And the 98 FM Thunderbus powered by Do Dublin is in the area. So keep an eye out for us as we get you home. We'll take a check on traffic for you in a few. 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
0: Currently on the M1 going northbound, it's slow from Swords Road to a breakdown at the Lusk Junction. North Circular Road busy from Phibsborough Lewis Station to Hanlon's Corner. Capper Road outbound onto Navan Road, that's congested as well. Delays on Ranelagh Road from the National School to Milltown Road Junction. Clonskee Road slow from Beech Hill Road Junction to Bird Avenue. Marion Road busy from St. Vincent's Hospital to Trimleston Avenue. Shawmore Road slow from Shawmore Roundabout to the North Quays. And finally, queues on Stillorgan Road southbound from St. John's Road to Newtown Park Avenue. Generally, just pretty busy around town. As we get you home here on The Big Ride Home, Jazzy Invisible. What a tune right after Naughty Boy and Beyonce. It's Running on Dublin's 98FM.

0: Such a cool song. I could just imagine walking into a club with that playing and kind of doing that, like, you know, like just, yeah, I'm in the club. That kind of, it's hard to get across on radio, but maybe you know what I'm talking about. Jazzy Wick, Chris Lorenzo and Invisible, the debut album Peace and Patience will be out on the 23rd of October. And I can't wait to hear what other producers she's collaborated with on that. She's worked with everybody so far, from MK2, Calvin Harris, and that one with Chris Lorenzo too. It's going to be a big month for her next month, playing at Three Arena as well. Unbelievable. Here on The Big Ride Home, as we get you home, we have your ones to watch on TV tonight. On the way, along with MK himself, Dior and Anne-Marie, One Thing, playing next.
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0: it up. All right, starting off, and I'm not even sure I'll bother with this one tonight, but the Carabao Cup is on with Liverpool taking on Tottenham. Coverage starts shortly at 7 on Sky Sports main event. Elsewhere, Race Against the Tide reaches its semi-final tonight at 7:30 on BBC2, and apparently that's a good reason as any for host Ian Sterling to dress up as a Baywatch lifeguard. The four remaining teams have 6 hours to build the tallest sand sculpture they possibly can.
2: I mean, it's certainly got the wow factor. It's the biggest fish I've ever seen in my life.
0: Then it's the final of the Great British Sewing Bee on BBC One at 8. The finalists face 3 last challenges, including a cummerbund and bow tie, an outfit made for the old gala table linen, before finishing with their big showstopper.
3: A little bit less complicated than everyone else's. I mean, it's only like 5 pieces, but it's the way that I'm going to sew it together that's hopefully going to wow the judges.
0: And then staying on BBC One, Celebrity MasterChef is into the finals week at 9.
2: I would say I am representing Gen Z. I'd say all of the people around my age are going to watch this, the unemployed students, and they're going to be proud. They're going to see me in that kitchen, and they're going to think, finally, someone is showing them what we're made of. And what we're made of is not a lot.
0: And then finally, staying on BBC One as well, at 10:40, a great movie to finish off the night, Sicario, is on, starring Emily Blunt, Josh Brolin, Benicio Del Toro, with Emily Blunt playing an FBI agent who joins a covert operation targeting a Mexican drug cartel.
4: State Department is pulling an agent that specializes in cartel activity.
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0: It's got 7.7 out of 10 on IMDb, and honestly, worth watching just for that border crossing scene alone. 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

has his own restaurant in Detroit now called Mom's Spaghetti. That was Eminem. Lose Yourself from The Big Ride Home with Tesco. Every little helps. We've all been there. We've all been in a club having a little cry to ourselves. Andy Preston's on the way, bringing you Alcatraz.

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1: It's almost 7 o'clock. 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
10: Still busy on the M1 northbound from Swords to Lusk Junction. Queues on Drumcondra Road northbound onto Swords Road as well between Clonliffe Road Junction and Collins Avenue. Phibsborough Road has usual delays between the fire station and Hart's Corner. Chapel is a bypass slow from Ballyfermot Slip to the Palmerstown Lights and queues on Selorgan Road, going southbound from St. John's Road to Newtown Park Avenue. Clonski, slow from Beech Hill Road to Bird Avenue. Delays on Ranelagh Road from the National School to Milltown Road. And finally, Cabot Road onto Navan Road. That is congested as well to Bagot Road Junction. And that is your traffic on 98FM.
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11: At 7, I'm David Seagrave. A Dublin city councillor is hoping plans are finalised for George's Dock before the end of the decade. Restoration works there are due to be completed by the end of this month. Temporary events are then set to be rolled out at the site, with a decision on a permanent programme expected to be made by 2030. Councillor Ray McAdam would like to see a decision made before then.
12: I joined council officials in Helsinki last June, looking at how a public Lido facility works there. Now, it certainly threw up more questions, but certainly I think between now and say the local elections in 2029, I think is more than sufficient timing.
11: It could be years before many Gardaí receive specialist pursuit training. Garda Management, the Garda Representative Association and the Association of Garda Sergeants and Inspectors have appeared before the Oireachtas Justice Committee following last month's M9 crash in which 5 teenage boys died. Justice Minister Jim O'Callaghan pledged that Gardaí would receive pursuit training before the end of this year. However, GRA members told TD Gary Gannon that it could be years before rank and file members receive the training.
13: Do you anticipate any of your members being trained in pursuit training in 2026?
14: Honestly, I think that's highly unlikely considering our requirements under the EU presidency and the policing of that event, which is intense to say the least, up until the end of this year.
11: EU member states are set to discuss the possibility of introducing a windfall tax on energy companies' profits. Taoiseach Simon Harris is tabling the issue at a meeting of EU finance ministers this weekend. He says it's an area he's working on.
15: Now, I've got to be honest, there's different views across the European Union on this. Different member states have different views. But I've spoken to a number of colleagues across the continent who would like to explore this.
11: The HSE says it wants to implement the recommendations of a 2018 report to cap the cost of parking at Irish hospitals at €10 per day. The health service is currently reviewing the charges, which brought in €73 million between 2020 and the end of last year. Health Minister Jennifer Carroll McNeill says there are only a handful of hospitals charging more than 10.
16: Costs are limited and capped in various hospitals, but we need to keep that constantly under review to make sure that patients are protected. We also need to make sure that car parking spaces are available for the people who need it going into a hospital. So we have to get the balance right in relation to that and make sure that our hospital car parks aren't being used for anything other than people who need to attend acute hospital appointments.
11: New research shows it costs around €3,000 a year to keep a car on the road. However, the study by the ESRI found 7 in 10 drivers underestimate the cost, with most believing it's closer to €2,000 a year. Diesel cars are the most expensive to run, followed by petrol cars and then EVs. Paddy Coleman, head of content and communications at Dundee Cars, says slowing down can help drivers save on fuel costs.
17: Driving an electric vehicle at the moment is the cheapest way to run a car in terms of fueling costs, if you like. But if you are in a petrol or diesel car, the easiest way to save fuel is to slow down. Even if you're to reduce your motorway speed from 120 to 100 kilometres per hour safely, then you can save significant amounts of fuel.
11: Ed Sheeran says he's not complicit in the devastating conflict between Israel and Palestine, adding that he didn't make the decision to remove Macklemore from his tour. The rapper was pulled following his call for a free Palestine at MetLife Stadium in New Jersey. Daniel Lambert, activist and manager of Kneecap, says Macklemore was thrown under a bus.
18: He's been really fair in his comments, and actually when you read his comments, he actually speaks directly to the Jewish community in the US, and he says that in criticism of Israel is not anti-Semitic, which it isn't, but it's not surprising. The US, it's a place where you can't say anything that's critical of Israel.
11: And climate change has put the World Concord Championships in doubt. The Northamptonshire-based contest has sourced them nationwide in the past. However, this year, due to the heatwave across Europe, it's unlikely that they've matured enough anywhere. World Concord Championships organiser St. Jim Burgett says a huge amount of conkers is needed.
19: We gather about 3,000 and we grade them. So we have our finals grade conkers, which are the nearest to perfection we can find. Then we have our playing grade, and then we have a load which we discard, which we use for conquer necklaces and practice, etc., etc.
11: You're up to date on 98.
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21: Very good evening. I'm Will O'Callaghan. Northern Ireland manager Michael O'Neill says he's upset about an approach from the FAI for Caoimhe O'Neill. The Arsenal teenager featured twice for Northern Ireland this summer and he's been named in their squad for the Nations League games later this month. O'Neill has been linked with a switch to the Republic of Ireland and the Northern Ireland boss wants the youngster to stay put.
22: There's not many players have been a success who have gone from Northern Ireland, who have been within the Northern Ireland system. I can think of two, James McLean and Shane Duffy, who had international careers where they got over 50 caps. Otherwise, most of the other players who have gone that route have not played consistently or not had, I think, possibly the international career they could have had if they stayed here. But it is a decision for the player to make, ultimately, and we have to respect that.
21: Referees chief Howard Webb claimed tunnel vision led to a controversial VAR decision in Sunday's Manchester derby. Erling Haaland's goal was allowed to stand. Webb says his team failed to think about whether his City teammate Enzo Fernandez was offside and interfering with play. Highly rated 15-year-old striker JJ Gabriel is on the verge of leaving Manchester United. The youngster, who's the son of former Ireland player Joe Carroll, was expected to make his competitive bow in tomorrow night's EFL Cup tie with Brighton. Eamon O'Shea and Ger Manley will manage the Irish teams in the upcoming Shinty Internationals against Scotland. Ireland will be facing Scotland in both hurling and camogie in a doubleheader at Cork Super Value Porky Queeve on the 24th of October. Former Tipperary boss O'Shea says the hurling game will be a chance for his players to showcase their skills in an exciting game of skill. while the Cork manager Manley will hope to lead his team to back-to-back wins over the Scots. John Ram says he's willing to honour his LIV contract but doesn't know if he'll get the chance. It's emerged that the Spaniard is owed over €5 million after the organisation filed for bankruptcy protection last week. It is seeking new investment after Saudi Arabia's public investment fund pulled the plug on the breakaway tour. The third round gets underway in the EFL Cup tonight. Arsenal looking to continue their 100% start to the season when they go to Ipswich in an old Premier League tie. And Andy Robertson with Spurs going back to his old club Liverpool when they meet at Anfield. And Munster will be without their out-half JJ Hanrahan for their pre-season game against Leicester this weekend. Hanrahan has sustained a concussion and will go through the return-to-play protocols. To hear live commentary of Shamrock Rovers against Waterford this Friday, download the Go Loud app now.
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11: Mostly dry tonight with the chance of some showers in parts with lows of 10 to 12 degrees.
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2: 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The cash machine will randomly pick a number and Barry Dunn makes the call here on 98FM. Answer within five rings, tell us the prize amount, and the cash is yours, €250,000. Text cash to 57557. That's 57557. This is an opportunity. Take it. Yeah! I'm Andy Preston. Nice to be with you again. Alcazar from the early noughties, crying at the discotheque. Coming now, the original, I Love You Baby. Dublin.

And an interesting experience with some Westlife fans at the train platform this evening. No doubt I'll fill you in minutes. Hugh Gall and Salto on the way, but now French Montana and Swan Lee at Dublin's 98 FM.

0: Well, a little bit of Olav Bozowski's Waterman in there. Hugh Allen Salto, Jamaican Bam Bam at Dublin's 98 FM. So yeah, on the train platform waiting for the train come along this evening, and a load of Westlife fans there. You know the get up, you know, Westlife t-shirts, cowboy hats and all that. All complaining about their ex-husbands and how much it cost them to get their kids back to school there a couple of weeks back, etc, you know.
1: Not great.
0: On a Tuesday evening heading along to a Westlife gig when, like me, if I wasn't here, I'd be sitting at home watching the Great British Bake Off. So that's all grand anyway, and I'm earwigging a bit, obviously. That's how I was able to pass on that information to you. And then all of a sudden, on a phone with a dodgy speaker that sounded like it needed to be updated about 5 years ago, World of Our Own starts blasting out. Now, don't get me wrong, World of Our Own is the perfect pop song to me. I absolutely love it. But I don't want to listen to it secondhand, if you know what I mean. I'd rather listen to it through my own headphones. And speaking of headphones after that, I'm glad that my headphones has adjustable noise reduction. Save my skin tonight.
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3: And who is on air on the Stanios Reggie? We're crooking on air on Latini Tempo. It's us doing Dalg and A Reggie. August Dubbershay Ladini Dane Scott Rave. My Hamlet Fred again. August Belters only. August Nish to air on Nua again. Heaven or Hell. Latini Tempo. Okay, get

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I see the weekend has donated $2.2 million to the UN World Food Programme. Basically, €1 from the price of your ticket went towards the cause. Good man, the weekend. Of course, Taylor Swift fans going, oh, she donated so much more. It's the weekend at Dublin's 98 FM.

Dublin's 98 FM, I'm Andy Preston. Amsterdam's another. They've got a big gig coming up soon. They're going to be playing the Apex After Dark Open Air Party September 24th as part of the Baku Formula One weekend. If you thought tickets to see them at Ibiza were expensive, think of the price of tickets to that. 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

0: Elderbrook, Calder. 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I'm Andy Preston. If you've never entered 98FM's cash machine, I've 250,000 reasons why to tell you after 8.
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11: A very good evening. I'm Lindsay Dolan. Mary Lou MacDonald and Micheál Martin have clashed over Irish unity after the Taoiseach accused Sinn Féin of setting back the cause. Micheál Martin criticised the party's decision to collaborate with Wales and Scotland to push for independence from Westminster, while Sinn Féin leader Mary Lou MacDonald said the government are copping out of the issue, calling for immediate action.
12: The Taoiseach needs to commission a green paper. He needs to just do that. He needs to say to the system in Dublin to produce that high-level document critique and analysis. He could do that in the morning. Why is it not done?
11: Nearly 80,000 people descended on Tullamore today for day one of the National Ploughing Championships. In its 95th year, the three-day event boasts ploughing contests, hundreds of exhibitions, machinery showcases and live music. Spirits are high today as the rain stayed away.
13: Great, and the weather is lovely. You know, retailers are all lovely.
14: Yeah, it's nice to get a look around with the family and to have a family day out and see some of the innovation and see some of the ideas that are there now.
15: I really enjoyed watching the, looking at the sheep. Yeah.
11: And Ed Sheeran said he supports causes in his own personal way and is appalled by the conflict between Israel and Palestine. It comes after Macklemore was removed from the singer's US tour following his call for a free Palestine at MetLife Stadium in New Jersey. In a lengthy statement online, Ed Sheeran said the decision to remove the rapper from his tour was not his to make, but was instead up to the promoter. David Lambert, activist and manager of NECAP, said it's scary that speaking out against a genocide is a problem in the US.
16: Macklemore hasn't engaged in anything that was anti-Semitic, has engaged in a human message, and I'd say a message of peace, and that he's been removed. Again, it's unsurprising, it's staggering and it's terrifying that you can have a situation that it is now unlawful in the United States of America to speak out against genocide, because that's the position that we're in.
11: And the Irish singer Aaron Rowe has pulled out of supporting Ed Sheeran on the North American tour amid the row over the removal of Macklemore. Rowe said he couldn't carry on as normal, accusing powerful figures of trying to silence voices speaking out over Israel's actions in Gaza. And that's it for now. More in an hour.
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18: A very good evening. I'm Will O'Callaghan. Northern Ireland manager Michael O'Neill says he's upset about an approach from the FAI for Cadoc O'Neill. The Arsenal teenager featured twice for Northern Ireland this summer and he's been named in their squad for the Nations League games later this month. Should he play twice more for Northern Ireland, he'd be locked out of a switch of international allegiance. But O'Neill has been linked with potentially changing his allegiance to the Republic of Ireland, and the Northern Ireland boss wants the youngster to stay put.
19: There's not many players have been a success who have gone from Northern Ireland, who have been within the Northern Ireland system. I can think of two, James McLean and Shane Duffy, who had international careers where they got over 50 caps. Otherwise, most of the other players who have gone that route have not played consistently or not had, I think, possibly the international career they could have had if they stayed here. But it is a decision for the player to make ultimately, and we have to respect that.
18: Referees chief Howard Webb has claimed that tunnel vision led to a controversial VAR decision in Sunday's Manchester derby. Erling Haaland's goal was allowed to stand, but Webb says his team failed to think about whether his City teammate Enzo Fernandez was offside and interfering with play. The officials involved in that decision have all been stood down for this weekend. Highly rated 15-year-old striker JJ Gabriel is on the verge of leaving Manchester United. The youngster, who's the son of former Ireland player Joe O'Carroll, was expected to make his competitive bow in tomorrow night's EFL Cup tie with Brighton. He's now being linked with a move to Barcelona. Eamon O'Shea and Ger Manley will be managing the Irish teams in the upcoming Shinty Internationals against Scotland. Ireland will face Scotland in both hurling and camogie games in a doubleheader at Cork's Super Value Porky Cueve on the 24th of October. John Ram says he's willing to honour his live contract but doesn't know if he'll get the chance. It's emerged that the Spaniard is owed over €5 million after the organisation filed for bankruptcy protection last week. It is seeking new investment after Saudi Arabia's public investment fund pulled the plug on the breakaway tour. And Munster will be without their out-half JJ Hanrahan for their pre-season game against Leicester this weekend. Hanrahan has sustained a concussion and will go through the return to play protocols. To hear live commentary of Shamrock Rovers against Waterford this Friday, download the Go Loud app now.
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11: Mostly dry tonight with a mix of cloud, clear spells and a few isolated showers. Lows of 12 degrees.
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0: Have you ever sat back and counted up the amount of money that you spend on random things that you really don't need, like coffee every day? 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

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The cash machine randomly picks a number. Cash Money Baz makes the call here on 98FM. Answer within five rings, tell us the prize amount, and the cash is yours. This time around, it's €250,000 after Keane snapped €305,000 from us Friday gone. Text cash to 57557. That's 57557. Seize the opportunity. In 2006, we were introduced to CeeLo Green via Niles Barkley. Their song is on the way. First, Love Inc.

I did something a little bit naughty over the weekend, and I'm only getting up the balls to tell you now. You may even say it's a bit childish or petty. I'll tell you after BB Rexha, but first, David Guetta and See a Beautiful People at Dublin's 98 FM.

0: I saw recently that Bebe Rexha has a new fella. I don't know who it is. I didn't go that far. Obviously, I haven't done my research. Well, a quarter of the way anyway. She's got a new fella, according to what I read. New Religion at Dublin's 98 FM. So just to expand on what I hinted at there a few minutes ago. There's an estate that's nearby to me. Very well kept estate. Everybody looks after their houses. In fact, I saw somebody getting new windows in there the other day. All the latest SUVs parked in the driveway. Some even have high-end sports cars. One of those, anyway. And when I was walking by there the other day, I noticed a shopping trolley outside. And there was a notice pinned to the shopping trolley, and it read something like, "This trolley does not belong in this estate." And it had the word "not" underlined in capital letters. And it said, "M&S has been informed that the trolley is here," or something like that. Of course, it wouldn't be a Lidl or Aldi trolley or anything like that. It had to be M&S, you know? Nothing against Lidl or Aldi. Best for fruit and veg. There's a little plug for you guys. Anyway, so on my way home from my gig on Saturday night, I was feeling a little bit mischievous, all right? So I parked a little way down the road, got out of my car, checked to make sure that nobody was looking, and I wheeled the trolley back into the estate. I get bad ideas like that sometimes. Sorry, in lots of ways I haven't grown up, as you can probably realise. Now, there's cameras everywhere these days. I'm sure that I was spotted. Maybe even my car was spotted and the registration taken from it then as well. But so far, I haven't had a knock on the door from the guards to say, "You were spotted putting a trolley into the estate." And to be honest, if they did after that, feck off. Will you go and do something useful?
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2: 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But normally, there's a longer-term plan for paying them back. 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
3: Like, it's a form of credit, but you have to use it carefully. 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Whereas now we've seen kind of a change in trend that it's for, you know, buying clothes, you know, buying groceries, different things like that.
2: And regarding the questions you should ask yourself, Leah says,
3: what is this overall costing me? You know, is there an interest attached to it that now essentially I'm paying more? If something is €200 and you can't, at that moment in time, you can't afford to buy it, and it's not essential, you know, and I'm kind of speaking, I suppose, about clothes really, and the kind of the smaller purchases.
2: So the overall advice is, if you can't afford it, it's best not to use it unless it's essential, and use sparingly if at all.
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I mean, that packs a punch, doesn't it? There was no way we weren't going to play Miley Cyrus's new track, Bass Persuades, at Dublin's 98 FM. So, Aaliyah, the queen of urban pop, as she was known, and for some reason, I thought next year marked the passing, her sad passing, 25 years. But it was actually 25th of August. Such great songs, At Your Best, You Are Love, one of my favourites, and this, Try Again, Aaliyah, Dublin's 98 FM. It's been a long

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2: Manchester United legend Wayne Rooney's gone viral after being spotted dancing at Westlife in Three Arena.
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2: 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A fan on TikTok named Nessie showed Rooney, as she described it, shaking his tush.
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2: 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Didn't know this, Westlife performed at Wayne and Colleen's wedding.
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3: Gosh, awesome. 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
9: A very good night from the newsroom. I'm Lindsay Dolan. Mary Lou MacDonald and Micheál Martin have clashed over Irish unity after the Taoiseach accused Sinn Féin of setting back the cause. Micheál Martin criticised the party's decision to collaborate with Wales and Scotland to push for independence from Westminster, while Sinn Féin leader Mary Lou MacDonald said the government are copping out of the issue, calling for immediate action.
10: The Taoiseach needs to commission a green paper. He needs to just do that. He needs to say to the system in Dublin to produce that high-level document critique and analysis. He could do that in the morning. Why is it not done?
9: A jury in Belfast found police failings didn't lead to the death of a schoolboy, Noah Donoghue, 6 years ago. Noah disappeared in the city in June 2020. His body was found 6 days later in an underground water tunnel. Rebecca Black, PA Media reporter, said the inquest found there were potential failings by a Stormont department.
11: Stormont Department, the Department for Infrastructure that looks after the infrastructure across the north, they potentially failed in terms of a storm drain that he managed to get into. And then the police, in terms of their investigation, they found 13 criticisms in the police investigation. Although probably critically, they didn't find any actions by police contributed to his death.
9: Irish singer Aaron Rowe has pulled out of supporting Ed Sheeran on his North American tour amid a row over the removal of Macklemore. Rowe said he couldn't carry on as normal, accusing powerful figures of trying to silence voices speaking out over Israel's actions in Gaza. Macklemore was dropped from the tour after calling for a free Palestine during a show in New Jersey. And all eyes are on Porrico in The Traitors tonight after last night's cliffhanger saw Janet catch him in the act. The night ended with a twist when the Tipperary man received instructions that he and his fellow traitor Carla had to murder in plain sight. One faithful had to be marked by holding their hand and saying good night and thanks for the dance. Eliminated star Sean C says he can see how Janet seemed like a good choice at the time.
12: It looked like he was getting away with it. Like, Janet's quirky. There's only a few people you could get away with that. And I thought he's actually managed to it was a bit awkward watching the hand going in, but that's probably from our angle. And she danced along with him and I was like, oh, he's actually managed to pull this off. And then all of a sudden, mic drop moment.
9: And that's it for now. We'll have more in an hour.
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13: A very good evening. I'm Will O'Callaghan. Northern Ireland manager Michael O'Neill says he's upset about an approach from the FAI for Cadoc O'Neill. The Arsenal teenager featured twice for Northern Ireland this summer and he's been named in their squad for the Nations League games later this month. Should he play twice more for Northern Ireland, he'd be locked out of a switch of international allegiance. But O'Neill has been linked with potentially changing his allegiance to the Republic of Ireland, and the Northern Ireland boss wants the youngster to stay put.
14: There's not many players have been a success who have gone from Northern Ireland, who have been within the Northern Ireland system. I can think of two, James McLean and Shane Duffy, who had international careers where they got over 50 caps. Otherwise, most of the other players who have gone that route have not played consistently or not had, I think, possibly the international career they could have had if they stayed here. But it is a decision for the player to make ultimately, and we have to respect that.
13: Referees chief Howard Webb has claimed that tunnel vision led to a controversial VAR decision in Sunday's Manchester derby. Erling Haaland's goal was allowed to stand, but Webb says his team failed to think about whether his City teammate Enzo Fernandez was offside and interfering with play. The officials involved in that decision have all been stood down for this weekend. Highly rated 15-year-old striker JJ Gabriel is on the verge of leaving Manchester United. The youngster, who's the son of former Ireland player Joe O'Carroll, was expected to make his competitive bow in tomorrow night's EFL Cup tie with Brighton. He's now being linked with a move to Barcelona. Eamon O'Shea and Ger Manley will be managing the Irish teams in the upcoming Shinty Internationals against Scotland. Ireland will face Scotland in both hurling and camogie games in a doubleheader at Cork's Super Value Porky Cueve on the 24th of October. John Ram says he's willing to honour his Live contract but doesn't know if he'll get the chance. It's emerged that the Spaniard is owed over €5 million after the organisation filed for bankruptcy protection last week. It is seeking new investment after Saudi Arabia's public investment fund pulled the plug on the breakaway tour. And Munster will be without their out-half JJ Hanrahan for their pre-season game against Leicester this weekend. Hanrahan has sustained a concussion and will go through the return to play protocols. To hear live commentary of Shamrock Rovers against Waterford this Friday, download the Go Loud app now.
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9: Mostly dry tonight with a mix of cloud, clear spells and a few isolated showers. Lows of 12 degrees.
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15: We had another big winner Friday gone. You may have heard. €305,000. The winner was Keane. Congratulations, Keane. He's got a car in his mind. He was about to book flights to Spain, which I'm sure he's done at this stage. 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It could be you enjoying your winnings this Friday. And the amount? €250,000. 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The cash machine randomly picks a number and Barry makes the call here on 98FM. Answer within five rings. Tell us the prize amount and the cash is yours. It's €250,000 to go this Friday. And it's a guaranteed giveaway. Text 57557. That's 57557. This Friday could well be your day. Yeah! Playing a song

Let me show you how 1994 was a great year for dance classics. I've already demonstrated with D-Ream, You're the Best Thing. Now, K-Class, let me show you. See what I did there? This is Dublin's 98 FM.

0: A video popped up on my Insta of Prosper trying to encourage people to go to see their DJ set at Glastonbury back in 2019. They don't have to do that anymore now, do they? Bit of hustling every so often, nothing wrong with that. Prosper and Clooney, Free Your Mind on Dublin's 98 FM. Bless you, Cahill and Russell. Every day they send me an update as to what's going on 98 FM's Big Breakfast because they're probably saying to themselves, that lazy so-and-so won't be up to listen to it. Wrong! Wrong! I get up just to hear the theme to Matchy Matchy and then I go back to sleep. Anyway, the game at the moment, it's been going on for a while. Today's words, head, little, purple. Prizes right now include afternoon tea and a double-decker bus, a month of chicken fillet rolls, and a robot vacuum cleaner. You can't not say that we don't do it differently on 98FM's Big Breakfast with Matchy Matchy. It's back in the morning just after 7.
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2: Everyone may have forgotten Peter Parker, but New York still needs Spider-Man.
3: Something bad was going to happen, and the only way to stop it was to make everyone forget about me.
2: 4 years after Doctor Strange's spell erased Peter Parker from the memories of everyone he loves, Peter has built a new life protecting New York from the shadows. But while Spider-Man has become one of the city's most trusted heroes, Peter is more alone than ever.
3: And sometimes Spider-Man has to do the hard thing, even if it breaks Peter Parker's heart.
2: Things get even more complicated when MJ and Ned return to New York just as a mysterious telepath begins attacking government facilities and taking control of anyone who gets in the way.
4: Spiders have three life cycles. When between cycles, it can leave the spider vulnerable to threats.
2: Packed with familiar faces, new threats, and plenty of Spider-Man action, Spider-Man Brand New Day is in cinemas now.
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Liam Gallagher calls him, sits back and listens to songs like that with a big smile on his face. Wouldn't you? Rihanna, You The One. And to put a further smile on your face, Gorgon City and Jem Cook, Oracle at Dublin's 98 FM.

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9: A very good night from the newsroom. I'm Lindsay Dolan. A jury in Belfast has found police failings didn't lead to the death of schoolboy Noah Donoghue 6 years ago. Noah disappeared in the city in June 2020. His body was found 6 days later in an underground water tunnel. Rebecca Black, PA media reporter, said the inquest found there were potential failings by Stormont Department,
10: the department for infrastructure that looks after the infrastructure across the north. They potentially failed in terms of a storm drain that he managed to get into. And then the police, in terms of the investigation, they found 13 criticisms in the police investigation. Although probably critically, they didn't find that any actions by police contributed to his death.
9: The Taoiseach's throwing cold water on concerning warnings from AI companies. It's after researchers warned that technology being developed had the potential to kill. Speaking at the National Ploughing Championships in County Offaly today, Micheál Martin said motivations need to be examined.
11: The companies are now articulating are the very ones who drove ahead unheeded, so one has to just make sure that we don't all go herd-like. So we just need to reflect on that. AI has to be regulated, has to be managed.
9: It could be years before significant numbers of Gardaí are trained to carry out pursuits. Gardaí management and representatives appeared before the Oireachtas Justice Committee earlier today following last month's fatal M9 crash. Gardaí driving instructors have undergone specialist training with Devon and Cornwall Police in Britain over the summer. Chief Superintendent Brian Sugrue told Labour TD Alan Kelly that just 6 Gardaí are expected to complete pursuit training by the end of the year.
12: I would expect, realistically, a single course of 6 is probably realistic before the end of the year.
13: 6? I mean, 6 is small, but it's more than what your colleagues in the AGSI and GRA expect. They don't expect anything.
12: There is a process underway for an extended period of time, supported by Devon and Cornwall Police, as you're aware.
13: No, it's embarrassing.
9: And Irish artist Aaron Rowe says he's pulled out of Ed Sheeran's North American tour because he needs to be true to himself. The Dublin singer said Sheeran is a friend who changed his life, but he couldn't continue as a support act following Macklemore's removal from the tour. Bjoga and Phineas have also withdrawn in solidarity. Macklemore was dropped after a calling for a free Palestine at a show in New Jersey. Sheeran insists the decision to remove the rapper was made by the promoter. That's it for now. More in an hour.
14: Nu de eering doet Jim, kan de rinje mee in jouw erskal. 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
16: A very good night. I'm Will O'Callaghan. Arsenal have eased into the fourth round of the English League Cup. Max Demen scored twice as the Premier League champions won 4-1 away to Ipswich. Alexis McAllister, Dominic Szoboszlai and Cody Gakpo were all on target in Liverpool's 2-1 victory against struggling Tottenham at Anfield. Keith Andrews' Brentford avoided a potential shock, also winning 2-1 against Reading. The FAI Director of Football, John Martin, has defended their approach to recruitment after criticism from Northern Ireland boss Michael O'Neill. The Northern Ireland manager today expressed his frustration about an approach to Arsenal youngster Cadoc O'Neill about potentially switching to the Republic. The teenager has been named in Northern Ireland's squad for this month's Nations League games, and two more caps would end any possibility of changing teams. Martin says he's very satisfied with the respectful approach of the FAI in conducting their business, and they'll continue to explore players eligible to represent Ireland. JJ Gabriel is close to leaving Manchester United. The 15-year-old is being linked with a move to Barcelona after requesting a release from his registration. Gabriel would be able to move to Spain before his 18th birthday, as he's entitled to an Irish passport through parentage. The refereeing boss, Howard Webb, says officials must learn from the mistakes they made in the Manchester derby on Sunday. Webb says City's winning goal from Erling Haaland was wrongly allowed because VAR failed to think about whether his teammate Enzo Fernandez was offside. The two VAR officials from that game have been stood down for this weekend's matches. Davy Fitzgerald says he's taking a break from intercounty hurling for the 2027 season. The former Clare, Wexford and Waterford boss says he's turned down a couple of offers to get involved with teams since leaving Antrim in the summer. Fitzgerald says he felt he needed a bit of a breather after almost 40 unbroken seasons between playing, coaching and management. And the PGA Tour's commissioner says they're not contemplating allowing some LIV Tour players to return. LIV's future has been plunged into serious doubt and they're seeking new investment after Saudi Arabia's public investment fund pulled the plug on the breakaway tour. Major champions John Rahm and Bryson DeChambeau are both owed around €5 million after LIV filed for bankruptcy. To hear live commentary of Shamrock Rovers against Waterford this Friday, download the Go Loud app now.
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9: Mostly dry tonight with a mix of cloud, clear spells and a few isolated showers. Lows of 12 degrees.
17: 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Happy Tuesday. Connor Halpin here, sorting you out with the tunes. Hugel Ray after Spice Girls. 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

Cat's Eye Animal, Dublin's 98 FM, the home of the Big Breakfast with Rebecca and Brendan, where you could win yourself a €500 flight experience if you can tell me who this is. Who's laughing now? Another chance to win there again tomorrow morning, only here on 98 FM, where I'm playing you some Calvin Harris, Acceptable in the 80s. Kind of like those AI photos we've been getting the last week. Most of those people weren't born in the 80s. Others had actual photos from the 80s. Anyway, it's all the one. It's 98 FM.

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Connor Halpin is my name. Hope you've been keeping well. Hope you've been having a good week so far, in spite of the fact that it's starting to feel a bit more wintry. The season is changing. So is Tupac. It's changes. 98 FM.

I prefer it when it's Troy, Gaga and Grande. It's Rain On Me, Dublin's 98 FM. Connor Halpin here playing you Latto, some Mariah Carey, Big Energy, Bob Sinclair after PM Dawn. This is Set Adrift on Memory Bliss.

0: World, hold on. Dublin's 98 FM. Another air of tunes just like that locked in. Peggy Goo, Irish Star, Woman, Bruno Mars and Licky Lee. I Follow Rivers next.
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7: A very good night from the newsroom. I'm Lindsay Dolan. A man in his 30s has died following a two-vehicle crash on the M4 in County Meath. The collision happened on the westbound carriageway at Junction 9 in Enfield at around 2:30 this afternoon. A woman in her 30s was taken to hospital with injuries which are not life-threatening. Gardaí are appealing for witnesses or anyone with dash cam footage from the area between 2 and 3pm to come forward. An inquest jury's concluded a Stormont department which oversees an underground tunnel system may bear some responsibility for a 14-year-old boy's death. Noah Donoghue's body was discovered in a storm drain in North Belfast 6 days after he disappeared in June 2020. Solicitor Niall Murphy has spoken on behalf of Noah's mum, Fiona.
8: It should be a basic minimum that the Department for Infrastructure prevent access by children to deadly culverts in residential areas. It should be a basic minimum that when a child of our society goes missing, the PSNI do all in their power to find out what happened to him.
7: The Taoiseach's throwing cold water on concerning warnings from AI companies. It's after researchers warned the technology being developed had the potential to kill. Speaking at the National Ploughing Championships in County Offaly today, Micheál Martin said motivations need to be examined.
9: The companies are now articulating are the very ones who drove ahead unheeded, so one has to just make sure that we don't all go herd-like. So we just need to reflect on that. AI has to be regulated, has to be managed.
7: And Irish artist Aaron Rowe says he's pulled out of Ed Sheeran's North American tour because he needs to be true to himself. The Dublin singer says Sheeran is a friend who has changed his life, but he couldn't continue as a support act following Macklemore's removal from the tour. Bioga and Phineas have also withdrawn in solidarity. Macklemore was dropped after calling for a free Palestine at a show in New Jersey. Sheeran insists the decision to remove the rapper was made by the promoter. And that's your news for now.
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12: A very good night. I'm Will O'Callaghan. Arsenal have eased into the fourth round of the English League Cup. Max Downman scored twice as the Premier League champions won 4-2 away to Ipswich. Liverpool had a 3-1 victory against struggling Tottenham in another All-Premier League encounter at Anfield. Keith Andrews' Brentford avoided a potential shock, winning 2-1 at League One side Reading. Fulham edged out West Ham by 3-2 in their London derby, while Peterborough beat Barnsley on penalties. Middlesbrough missed the chance to go to the top of the Championship as they were held to a 2-2 draw by Millwall, and Hearts lost out to Falkirk by 2-1, costing them the chance to go up to second in the Scottish Premiership. The FAI's Director of Football, John Martin, has defended their approach to recruitment after criticism from Northern Ireland boss Michael O'Neill today. The Northern Ireland manager expressed his frustration about an approach to the Arsenal youngster Cadoc O'Neill about potentially switching to the Republic of Ireland. The teenager has been named in Northern Ireland's squad for this month's Nations League games, and if he plays two more fixtures, it would end any possibility of changing teams. Martin says he's very satisfied with how the FAI have conducted their respectful business, and they'll continue to explore players who are eligible to represent Ireland. JJ Gabriel is close to leaving Manchester United. The 15-year-old is being linked with a move to Barcelona after requesting a release from his registration. Gabriel will be able to move to Spain before his 18th birthday, as he's entitled to an Irish passport through parentage. Refereeing boss Howard Webb says officials must learn from their mistakes in the Manchester derby at the weekend. Webb says City's winning goal from Erling Haaland was wrongly allowed because VAR failed to think about whether his teammate Enzo Fernandez was offside. The two VAR officials have been stood down from this weekend's fixtures. Davy Fitzgerald says he'll be taking a break from inter-county hurling for the 2027 season. The former Clare, Wexford and Waterford boss says he's turned down a couple of offers to get involved with teams since leaving Antrim in the summer. Fitzgerald says he felt he needed a bit of a breather after almost 40 unbroken seasons between playing and management. And the PGA Tour's commissioner says they're not contemplating allowing more LIV Tour players to return. LIV's future has been plunged into serious doubt. They're seeking new investment after Saudi Arabia's public investment fund pulled the plug on the breakaway tour. To hear live commentary of Shamrock Rovers against Waterford this Friday, download the GoLoud app now.
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7: Mostly dry tonight with a mix of cloud, clear spells and a few isolated showers. Lows of 12 degrees.
0: Hey, welcome along. Connor Halpin here, starting out with the tunes. It is Tuesday night and I've got Peggy Goo after Licky Lee, the magician. I follow Rivers.

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0: I think prior to having an MP3 ringtone of that, I may have actually even had a polyphonic version of it. MVP, Rock Your Body, Dublin's 98FM. Connor Halpin here. Hope you're keeping well. I've got more tracks on the way, as well as some more nostalgia for you as well. Sonny Federa, Beyond Chicago, Million Dollar Bill 2. That plays next.
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Sonny Federa, Becky Hill, Say Something. This is Dublin's 98 FM. I've got Beyonce, Jay-Z, 54 Ultra and Tame Impala. They're all on the way after Rudimental. Been waiting all night to play this one. It's 98 FM.

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1: And we are looking for your little win right now, whatever that means to you. We'd love to hear it in a WhatsApp voice note, 0877 98 98 98. Maybe your little win is that you were off to see Anastasia at the Olympia tonight.
2: I'm out of love.
1: That will be such a great gig.
2: Left outside alone.
1: Sick and tired.
2: What a voice.
1: Yeah. Maybe your little win is that you were at Oprah last night in Three Arena.
2: Oh my gosh, yeah. I kept saying to myself, oh, I must try and go to that.
1: Did she only do the one night?
2: I think it's only one night. I don't know if she'll ever do something like that again.
1: We missed that one then.
2: And I also saw that she's announced some sort of show at the Sphere in Las Vegas.
1: Oh, fab.
2: Yeah.
1: Deadly.
2: A big emotional, inspirational experience, I'd imagine.
1: Love that in 3D.
2: Yeah.
1: Maybe your little win is that Oasis have announced Slane and you are giddy to get tickets, or maybe you managed to get pre-sale for Harry Styles yesterday. There's loads going on. Maybe your little win is like Anne's.
3: Good morning, Rebecca and Brendan. My little news is I changed the bed sheets and I feel like such a princess. Had an amazing sleep.
2: Oh, Anne, good for you.
1: Love that.
2: Yeah, a nice sleep now early on in the week. You'll be set up for the rest of it. Absolutely.
1: Send us yours, 0877 98 98 98. And we'll send you some IMC cinema passes. Reb, what is your little win?
2: My little win is that I ordered a dress for the Radio Awards in a few weeks' time.
1: Yes.
2: And I just got an email there to say that it's on the way.
1: Brilliant
2: stuff.
1: Yeah,
2: so fingers crossed now it fits. It's very hard to know what size you'll be when you're with the child. You know, I couldn't tell you. And I didn't know where just the maternity clothes anymore. That was a real thing back in the day.
1: As in like the stretchy clothes?
2: Just maternity wear, right. That you'd have more material around the stomach area. Everyone's just sizing up now. I don't know if the brands really do. If anyone has any... If you have any kind of tips or tricks, let me know. But the brand that I ordered from, though, they do have a nice dressy maternity section. So let's hope and pray now that this dress works, because otherwise I'll be going around like a fly, a blue fly.
1: I'm sure it'll be
2: perfect. Trying to find something. It's on the way, so this is fingers crossed.
1: That's great news.
2: What's your little win?
1: My little win is that I'm really late to the party, and I know you've been banging on about it for ages. Vinted, I finally got on board.
2: Oh, Brendan, good for you.
1: I've sold a couple of bits. Patrick's horrified at the measly amount that I've made. He's like, really? Is that worth walking to the post office for? Do you know?
2: Well, you're getting your steps in. You'll be out for a walk anyway. You might as well get paid for it.
1: But the problem for me is now I've discovered Vinted. I'm buying more than I'm selling.
2: Oh, yes.
1: Now, it's great because I'm getting stuff that I want.
2: I love when you've seen something in the shops, you know, a while ago, you might have missed out and then you see it on Vinted. You go, I'll take that.
1: New with tags.
2: Oh, yeah.
1: And it's less than half the price.
2: People forget the return dates all the time, Brendan.
1: My little win is more that I'm getting stuff I want for a fraction of the cost.
2: But sure, look, it's a bargain.
1: Yeah, there you go.
2: Brendan is a small business owner. I bought a dress. Hopefully it fits. Let us know what your little win is this morning. We'd love to hear from you on 0877 98 98 98.
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0: we've a lovely message here from Sinead who says, morning guys, I was away for the week last week, just saw all the headlines yesterday when I got home. Massive congratulations, Rebecca, on your news. Amazing. Have the happiest pregnancy.
1: Sinead, all thank the you headlines. So much.
2: Guys, no, I can't. Sorry.
0: Thank you, Sinead, for your lovely
2: you're
0: message.
2: So sweet. Thank you so much.
0: And we have a little win from Helen in Dunleary who says, made a lovely lasagna for dinner last night.
2: Ooh.
0: And my husband brought chips home to go with it. He knows me too well.
2: Oh, lasagna.
0: Lasagna, chips and coleslaw.
2: And you know when they give you the little better. Sliver of garlic bread.
0: Yeah. I think it's the number one dinner.
2: I love when you get a surprise side when you order something in a restaurant, whether that's a few crisps with your sandwich or a little bit of garlic bread with your pasta
0: mini mac
2: dish.
0: And cheese.
2: Yeah, that doesn't happen very often, Brendan.
0: I don't know if it's ever happened. I'm just wishful thinking. I'm putting it out there.
2: Love a little bit of mac and cheese.
0: A mini mac and cheese.
2: Yeah, and a lasagna. Yeah, it's real. It's that time of the year where it's coming into that time of the year now that you'd be batch cooking.
0: Yeah, you
2: the
0: would.
2: Slow cooker would be out, etc., etc.
0: Thanks
2: for that, Helen. Good morning to Sandra, who's been on with a little win.
3: My little win is my new bathroom is going in today. So all the years of moaning to the hubby actually works.
2: Sandra, good for you.
0: We can hear you standing in the echo at the moment.
2: Yeah, have you ripped everything out?
0: That's so exciting to get a new bathroom.
2: Yeah, that's going to be absolutely amazing. You'll feel like you're living in a hotel, Sandra. Send us pictures. Martina, good morning.
4: My little win is that I've managed to leave the house with my son on time this morning.
0: Well done.
2: What's rare is wonderful.
0: We have a little win from Niall who says, good morning, Rebecca and Brendan. I need to say this today. My little win is I'm hoping to have a lion on Wednesday, Thursday, and I'm marrying my best friend on Friday.
2: Oh, Niall, congratulations.
0: Massive congratulations.
2: Okay, get all the sleep you can now.
0: Yeah.
2: Yeah, well rested for the party. Mm-hmm. Megan's been on.
5: Megan from City West. My little win this morning is that I'm going to see Westlife tomorrow.
2: Woo!
0: Megan, you're going to have a ball.
2: You're in for a serious treat.
0: It's just
2: back to back.
0: Wall
2: hit
0: to wall.
2: After hit.
0: Yeah, it's amazing.
2: Just, there's no
0: it's
2: duds.
0: An incredible
2: it's
0: show.
2: All
0: no.
2: thriller, no filler.
0: Yeah, it's so,
2: so good.
0: Good.
2: And their outfits are great.
0: Yeah, they are. Yeah.
2: And I like the way the staging, I have to say, they really put money into the staging.
0: I've never seen the stage look so big in Tree Arena.
2: Yeah, and there's a drone moment, which is very powerful.
0: Yeah, it is brilliant.
2: Yeah, so Megan, you're going to have a ball at Westlife. And here's Maria's little win.
6: Morning, Rebecca and Brendan. My little win is I curled my hair last night using socks.
2: Oh,
6: and
2: yeah.
6: I took them out this morning and now my hair looks like I got a fabulous bouncy blow dry. Happy Tuesday.
2: Maria, sorry. Good for you.
0: When you said that, Maria, though, all I could see was, who was the character from The Den? Was it Socky the Sock Monster? With socks in the hair.
2: Yeah. But they do work.
0: Does it work?
2: Yeah, remember the heatless curls? No. People used to have this tube. I was using them for a while. But now I see people on the TikTok using the socks.
0: Curling your hair with socks.
2: Yeah, you leave them in overnight.
0: Lads, I've heard it all.
2: I know, and then you don't have any of the heat damage. I must try it. Maria, fair play to you guys. Thanks so much for sharing your little wins. Sandra, Maria, Megan, Martina, we are sending you all out a pair of IMC cinema passes.
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0: There's a lot there.
2: Hoping to win them this morning, we have Carl in Tala playing Matchy Matchy. Carl, you're on 98FM. How are you?
9: Great, how are you?
0: Yeah, we're good, thanks, Carl. We believe it's a family affair playing Matchy Matchy this morning. Who's with you?
9: I've got my daughter Julia with me.
0: Julia, good morning. Yeah.
2: Hello.
0: Is it a big day in your house, Carl?
9: It might be a big day. Yeah, Julia turned 9 today. So.
2: Oh, Julia, happy birthday.
10: Julia, happy birthday to you.
0: Getting to play Matchy Matchy on your birthday.
9: Yeah, it's great.
0: Excellent stuff. How do you guys do when you listen along normally, Carl?
9: Twos and threes. It depends who we're with.
2: Yeah.
9: Like, you know, throwing French onion out, it doesn't happen.
0: Now, Carl,
9: here,
0: can I just say that was 2 years ago? Move on.
2: French onion lives on. A very memorable moment now, that
9: it really was. Yeah.
2: Oh, yeah, and fish slice as well. I don't know if you ever heard that one, Carl.
9: I hear that one, yeah.
0: You're dragging me this morning.
2: Carl, who would you and Julia like to play matchy-matchy with?
11: So we put in Brendan.
0: Oh, guys, it's unexpected.
2: Go on, you good thing. They like the French onion, Brendan.
12: Okay, good.
2: Okay, well, he is off to the soundproofing. Enjoy yourself now, love. Right, guys, let's try and finally get a win in Matchy Matchy. Your first word this morning. Head.
9: Head. Oh. Okay, we're going to go toe.
2: Head and toe. Your second word, little.
9: Little. Win.
2: And your third word, purple.
9: I think rain. What do you think? Purple rain is a song. Yeah, we're going to go purple rain.
2: So we have head, toe, little win, and purple rain. Are you guys happy to lock in those three words?
9: Yeah, okay, we're going to go for it.
2: We're going for it.
9: The boss said it.
2: Okay, let's get our Brendan back. Mr. Fish Slice himself. Hello, my little fish slice.
0: Little fishy. There was a little birthday cake in the soundproof booth. I think it might have been
2: for Julia. Very nice. Okay, Brendan, first word in Matchy Matchy. Head.
0: Headache.
2: Your second word, little.
0: What comes after little? Little. I know there's people shouting now because there's obviously so many answers. Little. I'm going to say large because I'm stuck.
2: And your third word, purple.
0: I'm going to say purple rain.
2: Brendan, have you got a matchy-matchy this morning with Carl and Julia in Talla?
0: I'm so sorry.
2: Sadly not. That's you got right. One. You both said purple rain.
0: Brilliant.
2: After head, the guy said toe, and then they went with little win.
0: Of course. Guys, how could I not think about our own feature from the show?
2: We say it 100 times a week. It's so different when you're on the spot, Brendan. I've been there, love. I know what it's like.
0: Carl and Julia, you're better at this job than me.
9: Guys, thank you so much.
2: Thank you so much for playing.
0: Julia, happy birthday. Have a great day.
11: Thank you.
0: Can go to school now and tell everyone you're on the radio for your birthday.
2: Bye, guys.
0: Bye.
2: We'll send you a goodie bag.
9: Thank you.
2: See ya.
0: Bye, guys.
2: Oh, lovely stuff.
0: Little win, of course.
2: Yes.
0: I couldn't think of anything.
2: Oh,
0: Do you know the other word? Little Woods. And I was like, no one's going to say Little Woods. Hello, the 90s.
2: Wasn't to be this morning. Maybe you're listening and you would have said Little Woods, or would you have said Little Large like our Brendan? If you'd like to play Matchy Matchy any morning, we'd love to hear from you on 0877 98 98 98. Let us know where in Dublin you are.
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2: Brendan, we have to talk about last night's episode of The Traitors. It was a very juicy one, I have to say.
0: I didn't manage to stay awake, but I'm dying to hear what happened because I've no idea.
2: Well, I'll give you the lowdown.
0: Please
2: now.
0: Do.
2: So the episode opened with poor Sean C being murdered face to face.
0: Oh, no, he's so good.
2: Yeah, face to face by the traitors. I couldn't keep a straight face if I had to do this. He was actually pretty gobsmacked when he saw Carl and Porrick under those cloaks.
13: Sean, we've decided to murder you.
14: It's time for the traitors to take control of this game.
15: That's... it was on to you.
13: So it had to be done.
15: Yeah. Jeez, they're having a notion about you.
14: Says that way.
15: Jeez, they don't stand a chance.
2: Oh, he was a brilliant player.
0: He was so good.
2: Yeah, kind of the leader of the faithful is how he was described. Yeah. Now, there was a lot of talk about who secretly took the shield in the Saints and Sinners Challenge.
0: That's the drama.
2: What is the drama from that now? It would be all over my face
0: if I had taken it. I was like,
2: guys, you're trying to catch traitors. Like, do we really care this much? Anyway, we know it was Diego, but this has caused a lot of tension amongst the contestants. And teacher Donal was actually getting the heat. And sadly, poor Donal, he wasn't able to convince the other contestants and he was banished at the round table, which was pretty emotional.
12: Listen, what an experience. Everybody, I thought you were unbelievable. We got out four. I'm going to cut the crap. I am, and I have always been a faithful.
2: Everyone was bawling.
0: The I have always been thing drives me insane.
2: Ah, yeah, it's like a job thing. Walls. You know how I feel about people lying about the jobs. Yeah. Actually, at one point at that round table, Brendan, Donal was tied for votes with Kaylee and Carla.
0: Oh, Carla.
2: A lucky escape for Carla. Now, she's been under suspicion since Aoife's parting gift.
0: Yeah.
2: But Carla somehow managed to survive by the skin of her teeth.
0: She's doing so well.
2: And that wasn't the end of the drama. The traitors were then tasked with a challenge. They must murder in plain sight.
16: One faithful must be marked by a traitor to be taken away with the fairies. To mark the faithful you wish to be taken, you must find the hawthorn in the castle and the secret message within it. The message will reveal the action that must be taken to mark a faithful. Together with that action, you must say the following to the faithful player: good night and thanks for the dance. The deed must be done before the clock chimes.
0: I do love when they have to do this.
2: No, like, and it was a really difficult one. Now,
0: quite an obvious phrase, isn't it?
2: Because he kind of goes to tell Carla and he pulls her away from the group who are all in the sitting room together. Yeah. He says, oh, Carla, I want to talk to you after that round table, you know, and just get my head straight after everything. Because obviously she was under suspicion.
0: Yeah.
2: So they go into another room and they chat and they're kind of discussing which player they could, you know, be close enough to hold hands with and to say that.
0: Sorry, you
2: dance
0: had to hold
2: line
0: her
2: to,
0: hand and say thanks for
2: you
0: the
2: had
0: dance.
2: To say hold, you had to hold
0: it's
2: hands.
0: It's too obvious.
2: And say the line, right? Okay, interesting that you say that. So they're bringing up names. They're like, right, what about Diego? Maybe DJ? Perhaps Kaylee? But then Janet walks into the room and the episode ended with an epic cliffhanger.
16: It was a split decision. I was panicking.
17: I'm like, you did not. I actually didn't.
12: Well, let's go home. Good night, darling. Yeah, yeah, thank you for the dance. What?
17: Did you murder me?
18: Would break me.
2: Brendan's gagged.
0: She caught it. She's like, you just murdered me. Oh my God, that's brilliant.
2: Like, are they the best faithful ever? Or do we have the worst traitors in history?
0: I think to hold someone's hand and say thanks for the dance.
2: I don't know.
0: Because we know how these games
2: and Carla
0: play.
2: Was like, I'm having none of this. So it might be curtains for pouring tonight and perhaps Carla as well. We know she's on the top.
0: Did you just murder me? Oh my God, that's brilliant.
2: I love Janet so much. So we'll find out now what happens
0: with
2: next.
0: A little fringe.
2: When the traitors continues tonight, 9:30.
0: I don't even need to watch it. That was thrilling.
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2: Right, Brendan, you're going to be chatting about last night's Emmy Awards.
0: Yes, I am, through the medium of tarot. First, though, we know from chatting to listeners on the phone on the show, even just today, that some people are already starting to pick up a couple of bits for the Christmas.
2: The Christmas, yeah.
0: Spreading the cost, no, spreading the stress.
2: I said the word Christmas earlier and I said to myself, oh my gosh.
0: Yeah.
2: But just true.
0: Some people
2: start earlier.
0: You just take the hassle out of it, you know, just spread it out, take it in your stride.
2: Of course, of course.
0: Well, I'm thrilled to announce this morning that a potential stocking filler is now available to pre-order.
2: Oh, I love a stocking filler.
0: Do you love, or would you love, in your stocking, the Irish Tradesmen Calendar 2027?
2: Ooh!
0: You might remember earlier on this year, they put a call out for brand new faces.
2: Yes!
0: They were looking for everyone from sparks to plumbers, brickies, carpenters, plasterers, roofers and apprentices.
2: You're very handy, Brendan. You should have auditioned.
0: I don't own a pair of Snickers.
2: Christmas idea for me.
0: They said no modelling experience was needed, just a willingness to bear all and bring the crack.
2: Mm-hmm.
0: Well, it seems they nailed the job. Ireland's hottest tradesmen calendar says the lads have been working hard. Pre-orders are open now and calendars will be sent out in early October.
2: Oh, I'd like to have a look.
0: If the tradesmen one doesn't do it for you, they also shot an Irish farmer's calendar as well.
2: Oh, very good. Yeah. And the ploughing on today.
0: Well, there you go. Finally this morning, the Emmys were on in LA overnight, one of the most prestigious TV awards of the year. The Pitt had a whopping 25 nominations. It took home 6.
2: Yeah, Noah Wyle,
0: I think. Yeah,
2: he won again.
0: Yeah, he won again. Yesterday, we spoke about a celebrity tarot reader, Angie
2: Banicki.
0: Thank you so much. She did an Emmy-specific reading, and we went through the details yesterday. We said we'd come back today to see if the cards were right.
2: Yes.
0: So, it got just one nomination, and Angie thought that Nobody Wants This would take Outstanding Comedy Series.
2: There's a tough category now, Brendan.
0: Incorrect. That went to Widow's Bay.
2: Oh, wow. Because you thought maybe Hacks.
0: Yeah, I thought Hacks.
2: Widow's Bay came in. So good. I've never really watched a show like it. And when you hear what it's about, you go, no, that wouldn't be for me. But yeah, it's absolutely hilarious.
0: And you have recommended this to us on the show. Yeah. Widow's Bay was the big winner last night. It took home a record-breaking 14 awards.
2: I tell you, I didn't need the cards to tell me that.
0: Yeah, fair play to you. You called it. Mm. The cards also showed Angie somebody crying. Correct. Rhea Seehorn couldn't stop crying after winning Outstanding Lead Actress in a Drama Series for her role in Pluribus.
19: Sorry, this is me on a beta blocker. It's pretty bad.
2: Also, Angie was right about that.
0: So, Angie was right about that. Somebody was crying. The cards also loved Margot's Got Money, Troubles. Angie said the Apple TV show got the best pull of her entire Emmys reading.
2: Yeah.
0: It was up in 8 categories. It won 3.
2: Okay.
0: So, I'm going to say correct.
2: Yeah.
0: Angie also said The Bear would win some awards last night. It took Guest Actor for Rob Reiner. Reiner. Correct. And then Widow's Bay, Angie said, would take home a trophy because, specifically, she said that Matthew Rhys would win, and he did. Not only that, he won Lead Actor for Widow's Bay. He did something that's never been done before. Matthew Rhys last night won Lead Actor in 2 different categories. So one was for Widow's Bay and the other was for The Beast in Me.
2: Beast in Me. Nobody's ever done that before. He is a fantastic actor.
0: And Angie Banicki is a pretty fantastic tarot reader as well.
2: It was written in the stars.
0: It was. That is Brendan's bit.
2: Thanks, Brendan.
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5: A very good night from the newsroom. I'm Lindsay Dolan. A man in his 30s has died following a two-vehicle crash on the M4 in County Meath. The collision happened on the westbound carriageway at Junction 9 in Enfield at around 2:30 this afternoon. A woman in her 30s was taken to hospital with injuries which are not life-threatening. Gardaí are appealing for witnesses or anyone with dash cam footage from the area between 2 and 3pm to come forward. An inquest jury's concluded a Stormont department which oversees an underground tunnel system may bear some responsibility for a 14-year-old boy's death. Noah Donoghue's body was discovered in a storm drain in North Belfast 6 days after he disappeared in June 2020. Solicitor Niall Murphy has spoken on behalf of Noah's mum, Fiona.
6: It should be a basic minimum that the Department for Infrastructure prevent access by children to deadly culverts in residential areas. It should be a basic minimum that when a child of our society goes missing, the PSNI do all in their power to find out what happened to him.
5: The Taoiseach's throwing cold water on concerning warnings from AI companies. It's after researchers warned the technology being developed had the potential to kill. Speaking at the National Ploughing Championships in County Offaly today, Micheál Martin said motivations need to be examined.
7: The companies are now articulating other very ones who drove ahead unheeded, so one has to just make sure that we don't all go herd-like. So we just need to reflect on that. AI has to be regulated, has to be managed.
5: And Irish artist Aaron Rowe says he's pulled out of Ed Sheeran's North American tour because he needs to be true to himself. The Dublin singer says Sheeran is a friend who has changed his life, but he couldn't continue as a support act following Macklemore's removal from the tour. Bioga and Phineas have also withdrawn in solidarity. Macklemore was dropped after calling for a free Palestine at a show in New Jersey. Sheeran insists the decision to remove the rapper was made by the promoter. And that's your news for now.
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8: A very good night. I'm Will O'Callaghan. Arsenal have eased into the fourth round of the English League Cup. Max Domen scored twice as the Premier League champions won 4-2 away to Ipswich. Liverpool had a 3-1 victory against struggling Tottenham in another All-Premier League encounter at Anfield. Keith Andrews' Brentford avoided a potential shock, winning 2-1 at League One side Reading. Fulham edged out West Ham by 3-2 in their London derby, while Peterborough beat Barnsley on penalties. Middlesbrough missed the chance to go to the top of the Championship as they were held to a 2-2 draw by Millwall, and Hearts lost out to Falkirk by 2-1, costing them the chance to go up to second in the Scottish Premiership. The FAI's Director of Football, John Martin, has defended their approach to recruitment after criticism from Northern Ireland boss Michael O'Neill today. The Northern Ireland manager expressed his frustration about an approach to the Arsenal youngster Cadoc O'Neill about potentially switching to the Republic of Ireland. The teenager has been named in Northern Ireland's squad for this month's Nations League games, and if he plays two more fixtures, it would end any possibility of changing teams. Martin says he's very satisfied with how the FAI have conducted their respectful business, and they'll continue to explore players who are eligible to represent Ireland. JJ Gabriel is close to leaving Manchester United. The 15-year-old is being linked with a move to Barcelona after requesting a release from his registration. Gabriel will be able to move to Spain before his 18th birthday, as he's entitled to an Irish passport through parentage. Refereeing boss Howard Webb says officials must learn from their mistakes in the Manchester derby at the weekend. Webb says City's winning goal from Erling Haaland was wrongly allowed because VAR failed to think about whether his teammate Enzo Fernandez was offside. The two VAR officials have been stood down from this weekend's fixtures. Davy Fitzgerald says he'll be taking a break from inter-county hurling for the 2027 season. The former Clare, Wexford and Waterford boss says he's turned down a couple of offers to get involved with teams since leaving Antrim in the summer. Fitzgerald says he felt he needed a bit of a breather after almost 40 unbroken seasons between playing and management. And the PGA Tour's commissioner says they're not contemplating allowing more LIV Tour players to return. LIV's future has been plunged into serious doubt. They're seeking new investment after Saudi Arabia's public investment fund pulled the plug on the breakaway tour. To hear live commentary of Shamrock Rovers against Waterford this Friday, download the Go Loud app now.
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5: Mostly dry tonight with a mix of cloud, clear spells and a few isolated showers. Lows of 12 degrees.
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